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0: Kiss 108. Tanya, you want a trending report? You want to do that next?
1: Yeah. Do you believe in the rule, never go to bed angry?
0: Oh, I have thoughts about this.
1: Okay, all right.
0: Well, what about it?
1: Well, Travis Barker and Kourtney Kardashian are, this is basically the one rule for their marriage.
0: Okay. Kiss 108.

0: Kiss 108. Ryan Seacrest with you. Thank you for listening. So Tanya said, do you believe in the rule with your partner? Solve it before you crash.
1: Yes.
0: Don't go to bed angry. I'm not so sure that's such a smart thing to do. And I may have pivoted on my stance, but why do you bring it up?
1: Because Travis Barker is opening up about the one rule that keeps his marriage to Kourtney Kardashian Barker healthy and alive. He says that he and Kourtney make sure that they hash out any disagreements before bed, no matter how small. He said, we try not to ever fall asleep mad at each other. He says it's as simple as owning it. So just resolving anything so you don't go to bed not feeling connected. That's the key word. Going to bed not feeling connected.
0: Okay, fine. I used to think you can't go to bed angry. Now I know you can, because the next day things are so much better. Time. This too shall pass.
1: Mm-hmm.
0: Time corrects so much that seems so intense in the moment. And I know in relationships I've always said recently, let's just sleep on it and see if we have a different perspective tomorrow. You just need to. It's not a abandon. It's a pause.
1: Okay. Sleep time isn't even real time.
2: What do you mean it's not real time?
1: You're sleeping.
2: Yeah, but,
0: I know, but
2: you wake
0: up the
2: refreshed.
0: Next day and things seem not so bad.
2: Exactly. You sleep
0: so my
2: on
0: advice
2: it.
0: To you, Tanya, as a newbie in the relationship category, is don't try and solve the crime before you go to sleep. Sleep on it.
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Kiss 108, Boston's number one hit music station. Dave McRae is going viral after literally dipping herself in gold during her Lollapalooza performance. While performing Sports Car, she dove in and emerged on stage completely covered in metallic gold. And it wasn't actually paint. It was a skin-safe mixture made with methyl cellulose, copper, and water. Her team reportedly used around 67 gallons of it for the live performance. Fans are also convinced all the gold could be teasing her next era. We shall see.

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1: D23. Sisney, you went down to Disneyland, right?
2: I did. I was at the Disneyland Hotel, and then we did Disneyland all day on Saturday.
1: So Disney 23, refers back to 1923 when it all started.
2: Oh, I always wondered what it meant.
1: I was there to host what they call the D23 Legends Ceremony. It was the Honda Center. It's super cool. Just, you know, fans come, Disney fans come. And I really was thinking about, it's one of the most special things for me. And to see they honored The Rock and Anne Hathaway and Bob Iger, the boss for a long time at Disney. The Jonas Brothers, the Imagineers, the people behind the rides, all that stuff. But what's really just, I know this is obvious, but what's great about Disney is that, like, it's the way they make you feel. Mm-hmm. You feel happy. They just have a way of tapping into viscerally making you feel happy.
2: 100%.
1: Disney announced their legends, one of which was Dwayne The Rock Johnson. He's going to be on this week. Also, they talked about Tomorrowland and the refurb.
2: Yeah.
1: We're going to get into details about that coming up next hour.
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Ryan Seacrest with you. Thank you for listening. D23 Legends event. All kinds of news coming out of that. Okay, we'll get into that in just a second. Hang tight. 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
1: Yeah, it's a big Disney convention. It's the Disney Con event. They get together. They make big announcements for Disneyland. Also, the legends are honored. It's on Disney Plus if you want to watch. It's up now. Check out Disney Plus. Also, they announced Sisney, Tomorrowland, the Reno. What are they going to redo?
2: Yeah, they're going to try to reimagine this all ahead of Disneyland's 75th anniversary, which is in 2030. So crazy to think about that, that it'll kind of around the corner. New attractions, more open space, and overall just an updated look. So it's not like they're just like slapping new paint and like doing landscaping. This is going to be a pretty big overhaul. And of course, Disney fans are so excited about this. And they're asking the same question, and that is, are they going to bring back the People Mover? Do you remember this?
1: Mover. Yeah, man. High above the park, you can cruise through on the People Mover.
2: So it ran from 1967 to about 1995, and it gave you like a scenic grand circle tour of Tomorrowland. Yeah. It's still there. The track is still there, but obviously has not been in use for many, many years. Disney has not confirmed whether that old

0: track is going to be brought into this new refurbishing, reimagining, but it's on everyone's mind at least.
1: Well, it's a good thing. We love Tomorrowland. We love Disney. We love the feels that it makes us have, and we'll look forward to that being done. They say 2030. I don't know any construction project that ever goes on time, so we'll see.
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1: I think it's interesting when it comes to going to see your favorite artist in concert. 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
2: Right.
1: It's kind of a lottery, right?
2: Would like you buy the ticket,
1: you don't know where you're going to sit?
2: Not know where your seat's going to be.
1: All right. Would you buy the ticket? You don't know where it's going to be, but it's at an accessible price. Could be anywhere. 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
1: Let me grab Steph. So you're calling, you say your ex's family reached out on your birthday. What does that mean? That means they're thoughtful. What's the big deal?
2: It's just that my ex and I, you know, we've been broken up for years, and I haven't spoken to him or his family in forever. And for my birthday, I got not an Instagram message, but a text message from both his mother and his sister wishing me happy birthday. And it seemed like I was like still in their lives, you know. His sister said, happy birthday, hope you're doing well. His mom was saying, you know, hope you have a wonderful day. And I'm just wondering, like, why now?
1: Let's just say he has talked about you. Do you want to be back with him?
2: Oh. I mean, I'm not 100% opposed to reconnecting.
1: So did you respond to the message?
3: What'd you say?
2: I actually have not responded. I felt like I needed to get some, you know, like some kind of
1: I think you respond
2: from someone outside my head.
1: I think you respond and say, thank you so much for thinking of me. You don't say, and tell Tommy I said hi.
3: Unless you want to tell Tommy you say hi.
1: So anyway, Steph, I think you have a consensus here. Or not.
3: I don't know.
1: Good luck. It's not bad. This is good. This is good and kind and thoughtful. Good luck. Happy birthday.
2: Okay, thank you so much. Thank you.
1: Bye-bye.
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1: It is the new hit list. I am at Crystal Rosas. Yeah, Teddy Swims confesses he's been going through it since he split from his girlfriend. He has his baby girl, so that's good too. Teddy Swims is called Mr. Know-It-All. New music just for you right here on the new hit list.

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2: 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I'm Crystal Rosas. I was just hanging out with Lexi Jade. She's another dope artist. She said she got starstruck when this girl Slater here added her on IG. Here's Dance.

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Thanks so much for hanging out tonight on the new hit list. More coming up. Time for me to shimmy out of here, but I'm back tomorrow night. My voice is sounding a lot better, right? I know, this throat coat doing miracles. See you tomorrow night. Till then,

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0: It's Mikey V every afternoon on Kiss 108. Got my big bro, my actual brother, Frankie V with me and our bestie Gianna. Elise, have you heard what happens at the Iowa State Fair?
1: I have not heard that, no.
0: Mikey, Gianna, have you seen what's going viral right now on social media in regards to the Iowa State Fair?
2: No.
3: No idea.
0: So, and I think Gianna would actually win this contest that they have.
3: Yodeling contest?
2: Yodeling.
0: Actually, pretty close. It's like a loud, boisterous contest. It's the husband calling contest.
2: Oh, wait. I saw the videos from last year that went viral. Yes. It's all these women get on a stage. They're wearing a number, like a marathon. Yeah. And they have to scream their husband's name as loud as they can.
0: So back in the day, before we had cell phones or any abilities to reach out to somebody when it's time to come in, the husbands would be out on the farm working hard, and the women would have to yell to let them know maybe dinner's ready or they got to come into the house. So at the Iowa State Fair, women go up there and they have to call for their husbands.
2: Yes.
0: And I have some audio from past years. I mean, this is somebody on stage trying to get a hold of their husband.
3: Wait, what? That's skill.
4: It's not like she's called a dog.
1: I think that's great. My husband would run.
0: Wait, how about this one right here? This one's starting to rap on stage. Listen to this wife calling her husband at the Iowa State Fair.
5: I love my husband and I cannot lie. You know, I'm wild and I can't deny.
0: Okay.
5: When I walk out in this field and I call my husband's name, he better get his butt inside.
2: Wow.
0: This is a real thing. It's going down. I think it's tomorrow at the Iowa State Fair. They're going to have the husband calling contest.
1: I need to go to that. That's amazing.
0: Gianna, call for your boyfriend right now.
2: Oh, God. Jake!
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0: 108. It's Mikey V alongside my big bro, Frankie V and Gianna.
1: Shelby, be honest. Do you speed?
2: Sometimes. I think it's easier to do it at night when no one's on the road.
0: Like, define speeding, though. Is it like just going a little bit over the speed limit? I think everybody does that.
1: You think everybody does that?
0: Like, so if it's 55.
2: Yeah, I think everybody does that.
0: If it's 55, you're going at least 60.
1: 60. Okay, you're saying that. Gianna, sure, speed limit's 55. Sure. Where are we going?
3: Well, you're asking somebody that's been pulled over quite a few times, so that's, I'll just leave it at that.
1: She's going 75.
3: I'm trying to do better, so I'm going to say on the air, if an officer's listening, I don't speed.
0: Usually she's going fast enough to call me and say, Mikey, do you have a friend that's a state trooper and you have a ticket?
3: Whatever.
1: So Mikey kind of nailed it. Most drivers consider it 100% acceptable to go 10 miles over the speed limit. No matter what the situation is. So you said 60, so you're actually going slower. The average person says they go about 65 with 55, and they think it's totally normal.
2: And sometimes the road is just too slow.
3: Exactly.
2: It's a straight shot. Why is it not higher?
3: Right.
1: Yeah, it's a sign's fault. That should have said 75, not 55.
2: Yeah, increase the speed.
0: Let us know how that works out in court.

0: 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My big bro, Frankie V and Gianna.
1: Why are people fist fighting inside Bath & Body Works? This is insane. I gotta explain why next.

0: 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It's Mikey V alongside my big bro, Frankie V, and our bestie Gianna.
1: People are legit fist fighting because Bath & Body Works just dropped a Nightmare Before Christmas collection.
0: Oh, I saw this.
1: This is my favorite movie, and apparently a lot of other people's favorite movies ever. So there were custom candles, those three-wick candle holders, there was hand sanitizer, wallflowers, the whole shebang. And again, it only dropped 1 or 2 days ago. All I've seen on my FYP are videos of people in like dog piles at Bath & Body Works, elbowing each other, screaming at each other. And now everything, those are the whacking noises that they're doing. Everything online and apparently in stores is completely sold out because basically what's happening is like there's fans like myself that are that are lining up to get these things. But then there's the crazy resellers that line up and those are the people in the stores. I saw somebody bring like a giant cardboard box into a Bath & Body Works and he was just like, shoving dozens of three-wick candles into the box to resell. So, of course, I look on eBay. Things I already wanted. Candles, the holders on eBay for hundreds of dollars. And it's so frustrating. And a girl on TikTok even said, oh, yeah, I watch

0: A woman get punched at my local Bath and Body Works, but I was so focused on getting the things I needed that I didn't have time to care nor help her. I'm like, what is happening?
1: Honest question for all these stores that are doing these things, these viral drops, why don't they just make more of them? They know that they're going to sell out and they're going to sell.
2: They won't get viral. They go viral because people go crazy over them.
0: Or do like a one limit per customer only thing. Because Spirit Halloween just had to do this. They dropped tote bags this year. Mm-hmm. And I went to Spirit and I got a tote bag and it literally was like, you can only get one per person. And they were almost gone.
2: Why is Gianna holding up a fake gun as she says that? You can get one.
0: No, you get one per person. No, because it's scary. Like, things get ruined. We can't just go buy a cute little Jack Skellington candle anymore without getting in a fist fight.
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1: If you were in a relationship, would you get on stage? Hit us up on Instagram at VBrosOnAir. 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

0: 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It's Mikey V alongside my big bro, Frankie V and Gianna.
1: So Chris Brown and Usher are on tour together, and the videos from the shows keep going viral.
0: Yeah, Jill, I'm sure you've seen them on social media, but both of them, at some point in the concert, they both pull a girl on stage, basically give him a very aggressive lap dance.
2: Very aggressive.
3: Very aggressive lap dance.
0: We've all seen it all over social media.
1: Yeah.
0: But we were just talking about this. Yeah. If you were in a relationship, you're in the front row at the show, they pull you on stage, are you going?
2: Be honest.
3: You know, Okay. So
0: I can feel you sweating through the phone right now.
3: Yes, like, literally, I am sweating so hard because my morals and, you know, respect for my boyfriend, I would want to be like, oh, no, here's this, you know, baddie beside me, take her. But if Chris Brown even looked me in the eye and held out his hand to me, I mean, I would melt right then and there.
1: Of course.
3: I got to be honest with you.
4: So that's a yes. What you're saying is that's a yes.
1: Wow.
0: I am curious if the average girl would do this. Is it normal or not? If you're in a relationship, Chris Brown or Usher, right, really whoever your celebrity crush is, pulls you on stage, are you going?
1: Oh, boy.
0: Hit us up on Instagram, at VBros on air. Going to talk more about this next.
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1: So we've all seen these videos from the Chris Brown and Usher concert where they pull up a girl on stage and give them, you know, an X-rated lap dance.
0: And now that we're curious, if you were in a relationship, Chris Brown or Usher point at you to pull you on stage, are you going?
2: I hate to say it, but yeah, I probably would.
1: Really?
2: I probably would.
0: Would you be okay with your man if he went up on stage with his number one?
2: I might. It depends.
1: No, she's like, only I can do it. He can't do it.
0: Melissa, you're in a relationship. Chris Brown or Usher want to pull you on stage. You doing it?
3: Oh, my God. Of course. Every day. Every day of the week. Yeah, no. Especially Chris Brown. Yeah. Okay. No, I would leave my kids and husband on Christmas morning for Chris Brown.
1: Wow.
0: Okay. Oh, my God. We're going to do the combo tonight. Are you getting on stage with Chris Brown or Usher? Hit us up on Instagram @VBrosOnAir.

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1: We've been talking about how these videos have been going viral of Chris Brown or Usher pulling up a girl on stage during their concerts and giving them a crazy lap dance, to say the least.
0: The question is, if you were in a relationship, would you get on stage? It's up on Instagram, @VBrosOnAir. Talking more next.

0: 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It's Mikey V, my big bro, Frankie V, and Gianna.
1: We've been talking about how Chris Brown and Usher are on tour, and every show they bring up a girl, and they do, well, a little inappropriate lap dance.
0: It's quite an exotic lap dance.
1: Yes.
0: So, Brittany, if you were in a relationship, Chris Brown and Usher look at you, going to pull you on stage. Are you going?
2: I'm definitely going for it 100%. I mean, my man has to know that buying those front row VIP whatever tickets. If
0: there's
2: I get
0: chance.
2: Pulled on stage, I am twerking some ass.
1: Yes, girl.
0: Well, nobody is safe when Chris Brown and Usher is around. But Rebecca, you're up next and you have an interesting point.
3: I'm definitely going to go on stage because, hello, it's Chris Brown or Usher. But I have seen a few videos going around that he's actually kissing them. Like, I saw Chris Brown's lips actually lip locking with another woman and then his tongue on her thigh or another girl's thigh. That's where I draw the line, okay? Like, no.
0: So you'll take the lap dance.
3: You'll
0: take the aggressive lap dance, but the second the tongue comes out, forget about it. You're getting off that stage.
3: Absolutely, absolutely. I'll take the dance, no kissing, no tongue, no nothing.
0: That video go viral, too, if you ducking Chris Brown.
1: Yeah, like the girl did to Usher weeks ago.
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0: It's Mikey V every afternoon on Kiss 108. Got my big bro, my actual brother, Frankie V with me and our bestie Gianna.
1: Elizabeth, do you ever go to lunch or dinner with your boss?
2: I try not to because I get nervous, but I've gone a few times.
1: Yeah, we kind of all, I think it's like an awkward situation at times, but they etiquette experts actually said things you should not do when you're out at a lunch meeting with your boss or dinner meeting. On it, they say, and Gianna is a failure at this one, but steer clear of the most expensive items on the menu.
3: Oh my goodness. And to fill everybody in, he's saying this because we all went out to dinner and I indeed ordered the most expensive thing on the menu.
0: But it's not just one time. If there is the word Wagyu anywhere within 10 feet of Gianna, she will order it.
3: Canada caviar with gold flakes. Don't forget the 24 karat gold flakes on the top.
1: All right. On the list, and you can chime in.
2: I was going to say, I try not to get spaghetti. I try not to get spaghetti or wings.
0: Spaghetti and wings would be perfectly fine.
3: Compared to what I do.
1: God. Okay, this is funny. Etiquette experts say if you're out to lunch or dinner with your boss, do not order multiple courses. Just stick to like one thing. You choose your one thing and that's all.
2: That's what I do. I just pick whatever the appetizer is that's easy to eat.
0: Wow. Well, clearly you're a much better employee to take out than we are.
3: Yeah, geez. I feel like all these are like geared toward us because we do all these things.
1: This is so great. And the number one thing, according to etiquette experts, when you go to lunch or dinner with your boss is... Don't drink too much alcohol.
3: All right,
1: One drink and stop. Don't get drunk, you know, around your boss. Although it seems like it's fun and oftentimes it's on their credit card. The last thing you want to do is have too many drinks when spending time with your boss at a lunch or a dinner.
2: Oh, definitely. I'll try to make out with my boss if I do that.
3: Oh! Okay.
0: We don't do that. We just try and get some inside information, but...
3: About that.
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0: Kiss 108. It's Mikey V alongside my big bro, Frankie V and Gianna. Evelyn, have you seen Spider-Man Brand New Day yet?
1: I have not seen it, but everybody I know has said it's amazing.
2: Yep.
1: And I know they have a lot of merch. Everybody, you know, everybody has the merch and the shirts and the cups.
0: And what you're saying right now is what I'm getting at. So everybody has seen it. Everybody's buying the merchandise, right? And that's making Tom Holland even richer than he is. Did you see the contract he signed in regards to getting paid to be a part of this movie,
1: wow,
0: as Spider-Man?
1: Is he making a massive amount of money?
0: So he has either a good agent or a good lawyer that basically had him bet on himself. So he's making $20 million, which of course is a lot of money. The movie's already brought in over $800 million domestically. So he's getting paid $20 million up front, but he's getting a piece of each dollar that's pretty much coming in for this movie. So he's already set to make over $100 million.
3: Jesus.
0: From this one movie. The movie's already made over $2 billion worldwide. And every time you buy a ticket or go to the movies, he makes more money. So as of now, as of today, he's set to make over $100 million for this one movie.
1: I'm not going now.
2: You're like, give me the pirated version.
1: Stop.

0: 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It's Mikey V alongside my big bro, Frankie V, and our bestie Gianna.
1: It is time for 1 Second Wonder.
0: So what I've decided to do today is National World Photography Day.
2: Oh.
0: I would choose all songs that are kind of within the realm of photography.
3: Okay. That's interesting.
0: Yeah, no, most of them will make sense. We'll start with Mikey V. Your first song in 1 Second Wonder, this is where I play 1 second of a song. I stop that song. You need to tell me the artist and title. Is this song right here?
4: Paparazzi, Lady Gaga?
0: Yeah.
2: Good job.
0: Well, photography day, those paparazzis will get those photos of you.
1: Uh-huh.
0: Okay, over to Gianna. Over to Gianna. Going for you. All right, here we go. 1 Second Wonder, artist and title of this song right here.
1: Hey ya, Outkast.
0: National World Photography Day. Over to Mikey B. Mikey B. 1 second of a song. Tell me the artist and title of this song, right here.
4: Let me take a selfie. Wow, Chainsmokers.
1: Oh yeah.
4: Take a selfie. And the crazy the day that song came out, we were the very first person to ever play that song, and we had the Chainsmokers on live with us.
0: That's Mikey's claim to fame.
4: It really is. A lot of words after that.
0: Andy, final song in 1 second wonder for Gianna.
1: Yeah.
0: Artist. Ooh, I think I might stump you on this one. Artist and title, World Photography Day, 1 second wonder.
4: Oh my God, you played so much of it.
0: I'm having trouble hitting that stop button on this. I apologize.
1: Fancy. It's Iggy Azalea and somebody else, right?
4: Yeah.
1: Who's that somebody else?
0: Not sure, but Iggy Azalea is a lead on that one. Man, I sucked at that. I sucked hosting this game because I gave Gianna 4 second wonder. I apologize, Mikey.
1: All right.
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1: It's Mikey V every afternoon on Kiss 108. Got my big bro, my actual brother, Frankie V with me and our bestie, Gianna.
2: This guy turned down a free engagement ring for his girlfriend.
1: A lot of people are saying he did the right thing here. I don't know if I agree. Curious your thoughts. We'll explain everything next.

0: 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It's Mikey V alongside my big bro, Frankie V and Gianna.
1: We're joined by Erica.
0: And Erica, this guy, he turned down a free engagement ring, but a lot of people are saying he did the right thing.
2: Okay, but say more. Like, why?
0: Yeah, no,
2: why did he turn down a free engagement ring?
0: I'll explain it all. So basically, he has probably a good following on social media. A jewelry store offered him a free engagement ring for $6,500.
1: Wow.
0: Okay. So he can propose to his girlfriend. Oh. However, he was like, you know what? I don't want that engagement ring. I'm going to drive DoorDash late at night to make extra money. I want to pay for it myself. So it took him 89 nights of driving DoorDash to make enough money to buy an engagement ring. And then he proposed to his now fiance.
1: Aww.
0: But my question is, if your man had the opportunity to get a free engagement ring, would you tell him to do that and be financially smart? Or does it mean more? Because my guy was out there DoorDashing all night.
2: Yes. Take the ring for free and then use your DoorDash money to buy me a trip somewhere and we can go on a little vacation.
0: I kind of agree with you.
3: Double down.
1: I don't know. I love that he like really put in the effort and was DoorDashing and he wanted it to be special and unique and from his own bank account. Like, I love that he did that.
0: All right, then Gianna can have the ring that he worked really hard for, but no vacation. That one goes to Amanda on the phone.
2: And I can have him on a vacation.
0: Yeah.
1: Perfect.
0: Let us know what that DoorDash is doing when you're in Italy.
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0: It's Mikey V on Kiss 108. My big bro, Frankie V and Gianna. Joined by Allison, we're spreading those positive vibes like we do every night on the V Bros. What's making you smile today?
1: I'm smiling because my boyfriend's cat no longer attacks me. He just sat next to me for the first time.
0: This is big stuff. Getting accepted from a cat, that might be an even higher acceptance than a parent.
1: No, 100%. They're so much meaner than people.
0: Wait, so your boyfriend stayed with you even though his cat hated you? Isn't that like a telltale sign? Like if you're dating somebody and the pets don't like you, that means you're not a good person and he still stayed with you?
1: No, 100%. He knew the cat was mean. The cat's mean to everyone.
2: Wow, what a trooper.
0: It's going to be a good weekend. I feel like positive vibes now that the cat likes you.
1: 100%.

0: 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It's Mikey V alongside my big bro, Frankie V, and our bestie, Gianna.
1: Big news for Taco Bell fans.
0: Some of the best menu items ever. Come back tomorrow. Yes. We'll break it all down.

0: 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It's Mikey V, my big bro, Frankie V, and Gianna.
1: Hey, Candy, did you see what Taco Bell is bringing back tomorrow?
2: No. What's going on at Taco Bell?
1: Gianna, Mikey?
3: I did not see this.
4: They're bringing back some of their historically best meals ever.
1: Yeah. So they're going to turn back the clocks to the year 2016. Not quite sure why they chose that year, but they had four fan favorites that are no longer on the menu. And starting tomorrow for a limited time, they are back, including the Naked Chicken Chalupa.
0: Chalupa's not my go-to thing, but I know exactly what it is.
3: Ooh,
4: I ordered far too much Taco Bell. I really got cut it out, actually.
1: Right, there's four items. Same. That's one of them. Also coming back tomorrow, the Beefy Crunch Burrito.
4: Bomb.
3: That sounds really good.
1: It's a 2016. Mine, actually, too, is the Mexi Melt.
3: Oh, okay. I love their quesadillas, so I'm going to love a Mexi Melt.
1: And this one's coming back.
2: Anything from Taco Bell is delicious.
1: Yep. So good. And this one, lots of people are asking for. And they said, you know what? We're going to bring back to 2016 and make sure this is one of four items coming back. They're bringing back their caramel apple empanada.
3: Ooh.
2: Ooh, yes. Oh, my God. Okay, so that is the one I'm most excited about.
3: Dang.
2: Oh, my God. Yes. I don't. The little crispy cinnamon thingies, like, those are too dry sometimes. I'm like, listen, I need me the apple empanada. Oh, my goodness.
4: Also, the apple empanada is, like, the only thing on the Taco Bell menu that's not the same thing as everything else.
3: Right. The Taco Bell menu is the same thing, just in different forms. Like, the same thing. This is unique.
4: Good thing summer's coming to an end. Don't have to worry about our summer bugs.
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1: season I've got. What up, Boston? 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
0: You and your best friend go to two iconic

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3: Good morning. We're going to have a nice day ahead of us. It's going to be lots of sun throughout the morning and then some clouds moving in by this afternoon. Temps in the mid-80s. It's stop and go on the Leverett Connector southbound between 93 and the Leverett Circle. Out in Amesbury on Route 495 southbound after exit 118, there is a smoking truck that was reported. The right lane is blocked. Hopefully everybody's okay there. The fire department is on the scene. It's about a 10-minute drive on the expressway northbound between East Milton Square and Southampton Street. With an update on your traffic, I'm producer Riley. Stay safe.

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2: Hey, weekend warriors. 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
3: Good morning, everybody. Welcome into another day on the Billy and Lisa Show. I'm Justin. Billy here, Lisa here, and producer Riley, of course. I hope your morning's going good so far. We have so much to get to on the show this morning. First and foremost, we do have a trip to Las Vegas for the iHeartRadio Music Festival. That's going to happen at 9:10. You'll get a trip plus $1,000 cash. And what a lineup this is. Benson Boone, BTS, Zara Larsson, and many more artists. That'll happen at 9:10. And a reminder, you can always check in with us on the Talk Back feature, again, on the iHeartRadio app when you're listening to Kiss 108. Tap that red microphone. You can literally say whatever you want.
4: I just had to share this with somebody because I'm probably going to cry. And I hope I don't get in an accident on my way to work. I just got in my car and there was a huge spider web. Like, huge spider web right in the doorway. I think I have to burn my car down.
5: Oh, wow.
6: Ooh, that's got to
5: be
6: in the car.
5: Tarantula or something.
6: Yeah.
3: Sorry about the spider web, but I just love that in that moment of complete panic and fear, she used the talk back to talk to us. I love that so much. I do have an update about the rat problem at my house. We talked about this earlier. Mm-hmm. My wife had set a rat trap overnight, but she had to set her alarm for 4:30 to go out and get the rat, hopefully, because the chicken coop door opens at 5.
5: Yeah.
3: Can't have a chicken get caught in the trap.
5: Mm-hmm.
3: So Billy and I stalked my Ring camera footage when we got in and saw her out there with a shovel picking something up in the coop and walking it out.
5: In the middle of the night, total darkness.
3: Yeah. She did not get the rat.
5: Oh. Mm.
3: Yeah, the rat didn't even... The trap was intact. She was picking it up because she wants to save it to put it back out tonight.
5: Okay. But she doesn't want the chickens roaming around the trap.
3: No, God forbid, Hennifer gets caught in the trap.
5: What happens when you get caught in the trap?
3: It snaps your neck.
5: Oh,
3: yeah.
7: Justin, I live in Pelham, New Hampshire, and I have been a chicken tender for the last 5 years. Mm-hmm. I've been completely infested with rats twice.
6: Oh, God.
7: I have done everything you can imagine to get rid of these rats the natural way or the traps way. Nothing works. You have to get rat poison.
5: Well, the good news is they've moved to your house.
6: Wait a second. Wouldn't the rat poison, though, poison the chickens?
3: I mean, if they got a hold of it on the trap.
6: That's a slippery slope.
3: She used cheese.
6: Oh.
3: And I said, why are you using cheese? And she said, don't rats eat cheese? I said, yeah, I guess they do.
5: Well, you see that in cartoons all the time.
6: Well, I think they're a garbage picker. So
3: and then my friend, Alan, who's at my house, goes, that was like Tom and Jerry.
5: Yeah, I don't think that's real. I just think throw some garbage out. They go in the trash, the dumpsters all the time.
3: Tom and Jerry. What are we in Tom and Jerry?
5: Like blocks of cheese?
3: Like little blocks of cheese. That's what she put on the trap.
5: I'm telling you, you are crazy if you really believe there's a singular rat on your property.
6: No, they run in packs.
5: It's an infestation.
3: Okay, but we have it under surveillance, and there's only one rat that comes in
6: at
3: a time.
6: Well, that's because they sent him out.
5: Yeah. Like he's lowest on the totem pole.
6: It's so right? True.
5: He's got to go out and check it out.
6: These animal communities, they do. They have a hierarchy.
5: Okay? Yeah.
6: And Billy's right.
5: Yeah.
6: They send them.
3: See, I don't.
5: If the scout rat gets its neck clipped, right? Well, then they're not going there anymore. So they're using him.
3: I think if there's food there and there's a way to get in, they would all go in.
6: No, because that, no.
3: A rat's that smart?
6: They're survivalists.
5: I wouldn't underestimate it, yeah.
6: No, this is what they do. They know that if they all come in, then it's going to make more of a ruckus, and then they're all going to get killed. So they just send one sleuth in, checking it out.
5: So this scout rat that's roaming your property, he's going to get his neck clipped, right? And then the rest of them are going to take off and find a safer property.
6: Exactly.
5: You're way too ready for them. That's why they're taking their time.
3: Now that I think of it, okay, the rat has been going into the coop every single night.
5: See?
3: But the night she puts the trap in, he does not make an appearance.
6: So
3: he might be onto something.
5: Yeah. Maybe. I'm telling you, you got to come up with some other plan. First of all, you got to bomb that place. Like, they have stuff, they call it the bomb, right? You got to just bomb it and then start from scratch.
6: Yeah, but our the chickens going to be like collateral damage?
5: Well, no, put the chickens in a wagon somewhere and bring them somewhere.
3: Put them where?
5: I don't know. Like a,
6: in a wagon.
5: Like a, do they have daycare centers for chickens?
3: Well, we have a garage she set up as an ICU.
5: Move them in the garage and then bomb the place. I'm telling you. That's the only way you're getting rid of the rats.
3: Well, these people don't make me feel better.
1: Your wife is crazy good at her job of being a chicken mom and a mom and a nurse and all the stuff. Go, Jen.
3: Okay.
6: I love the word chicken tender.
3: Yeah. That's what she calls herself, too. I'm fighting with her now because I want to post the video of her with the shovel. And she's like, you better not post it.
6: Oh, no, you can't.
5: You didn't post it yet?
6: Well,
3: I had to get a permission first.
6: You need,
5: what?
6: Yeah, you need
5: that's posting gold.
3: Well, she's in her pajamas at 4 o'clock in the morning in pitch black.
5: Yeah, you got to see her creeping around, Lisa. And then all of a sudden she's carrying this shovel very gently. And I thought it was a bunny.
6: Yeah.
5: And she clipped its neck.
3: It could be a bunny, could be a squirrel, could be a chipmunk, could be a possum.
5: Yeah.
3: And once it gets caught, you know.
5: If you let these rats hang around long enough, you're going to have much bigger animals on your property.
6: Mm, you're right.
5: Cheetahs coming in.
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2: Good morning. We're going to have a nice sunny start to the day. Maybe some clouds by this afternoon. Temps in the mid-80s. It's about a 10-minute drive on the expressway northbound between Adams Street and Southampton Street. It's stop and go on the Leverett Connector southbound between 93 and the Leverett Circle. And then it's pretty slow going on the Tobin Bridge southbound between Carter Street and the Center Span. That disabled truck out on 495 southbound after exit 118 is still there. The right lane is blocked. Hopefully everybody's okay there. With an update on your traffic, I'm producer Riley. Stay safe.
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0: From the Planet Fitness Kiss 108 Studios, we're back with Billy and Lisa in the morning.
1: So, if you are single, if you are looking for love, if you are in the dating world,

0: person. And I think dating nowadays has become harder, one, because of the dating apps, just that everyone has become so disposable when people are not disposable. Yeah. You can just scroll and find someone new. I obviously hate that. And I also think because everyone's behind their phones, a lot of men and women are afraid to approach each other now. It's like you'll see someone at a bar and then see them on a dating app later and they'll be like, I think I saw you at the bar the other night. It's like, why don't you just come up to me then?
1: But so you took, like, what you said was you would sit on the stoop with your friends and chat people up as they were walking by. And then that's what you gave you the idea of, well, let's turn this into people meeting other people.
0: Yes, exactly. So I would sit on different stoops in Southie, and just from sitting outside, we met so many people. Just walking by, coming back from the bars, or just during the day, we would eat our lunch out there. And it was just something, I saw it and I felt like I haven't experienced that type of connection with people in a while. And I was like, I want to do something with this. I think people need this. And everyone hates the dating apps.
2: So how do people get on the stoop?
0: So we have an application link in our bio. It's a pretty hefty application. It's also really fun because we can see how long it takes people to apply to it. So,
1: and you go to stoop.dating on Instagram.
0: Yes.
1: And the link is right on the, like, right on your page.
0: Right, so in our bio.
1: Okay, in your bio.
0: And we have questions like, how do you describe yourself in a relationship? What are some qualities you're looking for in a partner? What are your interests and hobbies? What's your sexuality? How old are you? Trying to think of what else is on there, but it's a pretty detailed application. We really care about setting people up. I always tell people I don't do this to get views. I could easily talk about hot topics that I don't think should be on the internet just to get views, or have certain people on it just to get views. I really want to set people up. I love love. I love the authenticity of real conversations and the awkward pauses and the awkward moments. So
1: you've been doing this for a little bit over a year.
0: Yes.
1: Have you had any, like, major success stories?
0: Yes. I actually got a text last night that we have a couple that met at one of my events and they're dating now. We also have some stoop couples, but literally I got a text last night where he was like, I asked her to be my girlfriend tonight. I just wanted to let you know. That happened yesterday.
2: It was a commit?
0: Yes, it was a commit.
2: Wow.
0: In 2026, people actually commit. I promise you, it exists.
1: Yeah, you're going to have to do a stoop dating wedding thing.
0: Yes.
1: Right?
0: Yeah.
2: Well, if you're out there now, you want to send us a talkback, you have questions for advice and everything on dating. Well, what are some of the worst nightmares you've run into? Absolute don't do's for people.
0: Meaning on the stoop or just dating
2: on
0: in general?
2: On the stoop or in general.
0: I think one of the biggest don't do stoop moments we've had is I've had guys cancel on me the day of, and then they'll DM me after they see the girl and they'll say, I should have gone on. She's great. Like, yes, that's the whole point. I'm trying to set you up. I've had that happen like 3 times where a guy cancels and then he sees the girl after the fact and he's like, dang, I should have been on.
2: So before they get to the stoop, they haven't even seen each other.
0: Yes, it's a complete blind date.
1: All right, so what are the kinds of questions that you ask them on the stoop?
0: Oh, okay. I have two of my favorite questions on the show are, what's a red flag you secretly like?
1: Oh.
0: And another one is, what's something your younger self would be proud of you for today? Those are two of my favorite, like, conversation starters topics. But I have a ton. I have, like, what's your most toxic trait? Why do you think you're currently single? What are some qualities you're looking for in a partner? Things like that. What's your biggest pet peeve? Interests and hobbies?
2: This sounds like a great way to get into dating. I mean, to make it happen, to get out there.
1: Right.
2: Because like you said, people are afraid now because of all the negativity and the disposal, I think was the word you used.
0: Right.
2: And
1: you
2: afraid.
1: Move on to the next shiny object.
0: Exactly.
2: Right? Ooh, good one.
1: No, they do. So how can people do, like you said, you have 10,000 applications right now currently.
2: How are you going to get through all those?
0: Dating is rough out here. If people are willing to go on a stoop to go on a date, that's how you know it's bad.
1: Like,
0: people are signing up to go on a stoop date.
1: I actually think that's how bad it is.
2: They've stooped.
0: They're stooped
2: to this.
0: Yes, exactly.
1: I actually think this is like a brilliant concept.
0: Thank you.
1: More people want to do this, and you are literally giving them
0: the stoop.
1: Yes.
0: The stoop. Find love on the stoop.
1: Yeah.
2: Wow. Good things have always happened on the stoop. I had my first kiss on a stoop.
1: See, there you go.
0: No way.
1: remember, that's a connection.
2: Yeah.
1: And so I want to say that we are thinking about doing an event with Jules and a few other partners, maybe Jared Fried with his dating book, for Elisa's book club event outdoors, either at the Tall Ship or in the Seaport this August. And it's going to be huge. And I can't wait for Jules to be a part of it. And
2: are you in, Jules?
0: Oh, I'm in. Yeah. I love the events. I also

0: have an event this Thursday at Loretta's live dating show. It's our first show ever, so...
1: That's on Lansdowne Street, right?
0: Yes.
1: Well, tell people what they need to know.
0: Go to the link in our bio. Tickets are there as well as the application to the show.
2: And you're going
0: to
2: set people up live at Loretta's.
0: Yes, live dates on stage.
1: And you're probably expecting you'll pack the house, right?
0: That's what I'm trying to do.
1: Well, you got 10,000 people in queue.
0: I know.
1: I'm just saying.
2: Yeah, show up at the event.
0: Yes.
1: All right, and what day is it again?
0: This Thursday, June 18th
2: at Loretta's. What time?
0: 7 till close. It's going to be a crazy night. We have stoop shots.
2: Oh.
1: Oh. You mean as they sit down, they get a shot?
0: Yep.
1: Oh, good. Nice and comfy.
2: Get them all liquored up.
1: Yeah.

0: Kiss 108.
1: Good morning. It's Thursday, August 20th. It's going to be sunny throughout the morning, turning cloudy by this afternoon. Temps in the mid-80s. It's producer Riley in for Billy Costa. TikTok Live and All Things Go Music Festival are joining forces and giving independent artists a chance to join the lineup at the festival, which includes people like Carly Rae Jepsen, Lola Young, and Zara Larsson. Don't forget, Zara Larsson is playing our iHeartRadio Music Festival, which we are giving away a trip to at 9:10 today. Ariana Grande is trying to find the people who have been causing leaks of her music online. She has gotten approval from a judge to subpoena online platforms like Instagram and TikTok. This is all to try to identify the individuals. Reports are now saying that Dakota Johnson and Role Model have broken up and have actually not been together for a little while. Dakota's voice is featured on Role Model's new album, and he's playing Leaderbank Pavilion on September 27th. Alex Earle is collabing with Duncan on her new Alex's Early Riser meal. It has a shaken espresso with sugar-free vanilla and almond milk, a sausage, egg, and cheese, hash brown wake-up wrap, and three munchkins, which is interesting. The Red Sox lost to the Diamondbacks 6-7 yesterday. I will give you an update on the traffic next.
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5: Good morning. It's going to be nice and sunny to start the day. Some clouds might move in by this afternoon, but temps will be in the mid-80s. It's about a 15-minute drive on the expressway northbound between Adams Street and Southampton Street, about 10 minutes on 93 southbound between Roosevelt Circle and the Zakum, and there is a crash out on 495 northbound after exit 89. The left lane is blocked. Hopefully everybody's okay there. With an update on your traffic, I'm producer Riley. Stay safe.
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0: From the Planet Fitness Kiss 108 Studios, we're back with Billy and Lisa in the morning.
1: So we're talking about the craziest concert experiences that you've had. Good morning, Stephanie.
2: Good morning, guys. How are you?
1: Good. Give us one. Make it good.
2: All right. So a couple years ago, went to the Snoop Dogg Wiz Khalifa concert. And upon walking to the concert, it started downpouring. It was a pavilion, so it was half indoor, half like covered, half not. And everybody was under the influence of, you know, MJ. And it was a good start. So during the first act, a storm came through. Like crazy, everything, power started not working. So everybody had to run into the area crammed. Someone threw up in our aisle next to me, threw up all over my leg.
3: Oh, that's a nightmare.
2: Like, because everybody was all smushed, eventually things had to, like, people had to, like, leave. And, yeah, it was insane. Like, from the start to the end, and then walking back, parking was just ridiculous. But the whole thing was insane.
1: How did she manage to throw up on your leg?
2: So when I tell you that we were crammed in this aisle, we started with a certain amount of people in the aisle, and then, like, in our row. And then because everybody ran in from where they were, it was basically smushed, like sardines. And this person was drinking. They were all drinking heavily. And, threw up all over the aisle and splashed onto my leg. There was vomit everywhere.
1: I just can't even. I'd have to sever the leg. Like, I would know for the rest of my life that vomit was on my leg, invading my pores, and now it's in my system.
4: Just
5: so you to say
4: amputate
5: that.
4: It. Yeah.
5: Oh, man.
4: Well, you know, it's a cramped space, like she said.
5: And have you heard the term projectile vomiting? Yeah. I mean, come on.
1: You can't even duck.
5: You can't even duck.
4: I mean, at Ariana Grande, we all sat together. I was next to Bill. The whole time, I was stuck because I didn't want to rub my leg against Bill the whole time. And then our boss was next to us with a drink. And I was scared of knocking the drink over.
1: Oh,
4: it was
1: so
4: cramped.
5: Yeah. Oh, yeah. That happens all the time.
4: So I get that. All right. That's a bad one. Let's get a good one in here.
6: One time I went to a Lady Gaga concert, and we were up in the nosebleeds, and some random man with a pink wig came up to us and said, "Do you want to go sit into the pit?" And we were like, yeah. And he put a wristband on us, gave us a ticket, and escorted us through all the security, and we were in the pit. I still, to this day, have no clue how that happened or why. But it was incredible. We got to sit front row at Lady Gaga's Joanne.
4: Well, that was Billy.
5: That's really cool. We sent Bill out.
4: We do that at Kiss 108. We upgrade fans. Yeah. Cool moment at Noah Kahn. Mikey V and I went up to the nosebleeds, and we found a mother and daughter. I think she was in the fifth grade, first concert.
1: I saw that video.
4: Show, and we walked them right down to the very front. It was Mikey and I were walking down and just saying to each other, like, this is why we do what we do. This is, like, the great thing. The great part of our job.
1: I just thought of another good story at a concert. I was at Justin Timberlake in the TD Garden, and that was the year his tour.
3: We were there together.
1: Bridge that went the length of the garden, and we were in this lounge type area where you stood up and they had bars. And I ordered a couple of drinks, and the bridge with Justin Timberlake came right over the lounge, and he reached down from the bridge and grabbed the drinks and took them.
4: No way, that happened?
1: Oh my God, Justin Timberlake just took my drink.
3: Yeah, and
1: that's
3: then the
1: so
3: next
1: cool.
3: time we went, more recent, he danced through the audience right next to our aisle.
1: Within
3: remember
1: 2 feet
3: that?
1: Of
3: within
1: you.
3: 2 feet of us.
1: Yeah.
4: And don't forget Justin Timberlake, the selfie kid. Remember that at the Super Bowl?
3: Oh, that's right.
4: He grabbed the kid's phone, took a selfie.
3: And he was from here.
4: Yeah. And we had him in.
3: We did.
4: What happened to the selfie
3: kid? I know. Whatever happened to him?
4: Yeah, get him back in.
7: Lisa, I feel your pain about people showing up late. When I saw Nicki Minaj, she showed up so late that she showed up about 20 minutes before the last train was set to take off. So I didn't end up having to take the train back. I ended up having to take about $100 Uber back home.
4: Yeah, the lateness is just
1: inexcusable.
4: It really is. You know, Nicki Minaj, Mariah Carey, Madonna, I can't think of the other ones. They're always late.
1: And what are you proving by doing that? All you're doing is insulting your fans.
4: But what are you doing? That's what I want to know.
1: Yeah.
4: Are they arriving right before, or are they sitting in their dressing room?
1: I think they're sitting in the dressing room.
4: Doing what?
1: Copping an attitude.
8: Hey, morning crew. I went to a Taylor Swift concert, and just like Ariana, she had a countdown clock. She was right on time. And I really appreciate that because they understand that your time is just as valuable as their time. None of these other 3 hours, 4 hours late. That's crazy. I will not go to one of those shows.
1: Yeah, it's hard to find anyone more professional than Taylor.
3: It's so true that they're as respectful of their fans, you know, and the time and the money that they've spent. But you're right. It's kind of like, why are they so late?
4: Start on time.
1: Ariana having the countdown clock really sends the message that I'm going to be on time. You better be in your seats. And soon as it hits zero, boom, the show started.
4: The curtain dropped.
1: Yes.
4: Well, she played a video and then the curtain dropped.
1: Yeah.
4: That was a great show, the Ariana show.
9: When I was 14, I went and saw my first concert with my brother. And like halfway through, I was really hot, sweaty, and there's a little spot off to the side where there weren't too many people. So I went over there and I stood there with a little bit of space. Some guy was trying to crowd surf off of the, where the stage is. And when I tell you, this man was 300 pounds, and he saw the 14-year-old child and decided that was where he was jumping to crowd surf.
1: Oh, God.
9: We both went right to the ground.
1: Wow. And what are you doing?
4: You never want to be close enough with us crowd surfing.
1: God.
4: Oh, man.
1: Well, you went to one of those crazy rock shows where people beat each other up.
4: I went to the punk show.
1: Yeah.
4: I was kind of off to the side, but yeah, they were crowd surfing, but they were also doing crowd kicking.
3: Oh, man.
4: Where, Lisa, they jump off the stage, and then they, as they're being grabbed by the people, they stomp their feet on the heads of the people catching them. It was insane.
1: Boy, if that isn't a good time.
4: But the best part is there were no fights. It's just part of it. They were laughing.
1: Yeah,
4: and
1: stomped. Yeah.
4: Let's go to Monica in Brockton.
1: Good morning, Monica.
10: Hi. I have a concert experience that, like, never happened, like, because, like, she never showed up. It was a Christina Aguilera concert. Like, when I was younger, I won tickets. We went to the venue, and they said, she's not performing.
1: And never came out, never came on to apologize, nothing?
10: Nope.
1: Wow. Whatever happened to Christina Aguilera?
3: Look, I think she was touring for a while. Remember?
1: I don't think so.
3: Yeah, she's been back.
1: Remember how big she was?
3: Yes,
1: she was. And then she was like a judge or something on The Voice.
3: The Voice.
1: So, yeah.
4: Well, she did that intimate session with Sabrina Carpenter.
1: What?
4: If I remember correctly.
3: Mm-hmm.
4: Is that right, Producer Riley?
3: She did.
4: I believe it is.
3: Yeah.
4: So she's around.
3: She is.
1: Really?
3: Yeah.
4: Yeah.
3: She lost like a ton of weight. That was other story,
1: well,
3: too.
1: Well, she had put on them.
4: Okay. Thank you, Bill.
1: Well, I mean,
4: thanks for adding that.
1: When you put it on, you got to lose it, right?
4: What does that have to do?
1: I don't know. I don't know.
3: Oh, my God.
1: I just don't think she's around.
3: Okay. She is around.
4: Thanks, Bill.

0: Billy and Lisa in the morning.
1: Kiss 108!
2: There's a place in hell for people who, now you fill in the blank if you're listening out there, but I've got a few to get you started.
3: Okay.
2: People who double park in a crowded parking lot.
3: Okay, hold on, let me think about that. Yes, they drive me crazy.
2: Drive me crazy. People who talk on speakerphone in public. Yeah, why
3: that
2: do they do
3: that?
2: Like, why do they do that?
3: That actually happened the other day to me. There was somebody right next to me on speakerphone, full conversation. I heard it all.
2: Right. Yeah. They're usually in stores walking around, and you're like, why are you doing this?
4: Also, if you're out walking, like somebody walks by you and they're having a full conversation and the other person is on speakerphone, I'm like, you're out walking. Shouldn't you be relaxing? Not having a heated conversation.
3: You know, they could be working or talking to, you know, somebody, a friend or whatever, which is fine. What about if they have a Bluetooth in, like, or AirPods, and they're talking? You can't hear the other person, but they can.
4: Right.
3: Does that bother you?
4: And that means they're talking even louder now.
3: Right.
2: Okay, another one is people who spoil movies for everyone.
3: It's Billy.
2: Or TV shows.
3: It's Billy.
4: Oh. I don't do it on purpose. I do it out of excitement for a certain
3: program. What is the phrase he uses, Lisa? Oh, I know. Don't get too attached.
2: Yeah.
3: That's what he says.
2: Yeah, I wouldn't get too attached. Yeah. People who reply all to group emails or group text messages. So it just keeps like dinging, dinging, dinging.
3: And that applies to group text messages as well.
2: Yes.
3: It's the same kind of thing.
2: Yes.
4: And I'm going to say the people who, without telling me, put me in a group chat.
3: Yeah.
4: You know, like,
3: it's the same.
4: I don't want to be in this group.
3: Yeah.
4: Like, all of a sudden, I have to answer questions.
3: The best is this happens at work sometimes at the radio station. They'll send out a group email to the entire company cluster here, radio stations.
4: Yeah.
3: And they'll say, reply back.

0: but just reply back to me, to the person sending it. And they don't listen. They hit reply all.
1: Yeah, because that happens to me if I get a group chat and all of a sudden the next time I need to talk to one of those people that was in that group, I directly go to them and I'm talking about them to them. You know what I mean? It's a dangerous circle.
0: You just don't hit reply all.
1: Yeah.
0: No one wants to hear it.
2: Do you want to hear another one?
1: Sure.
2: All right. This applies to, like, if you're living with someone, people who leave a drop of milk in the container and put it back. So you think, like, it's, annoying.
0: I do that.
2: Oh, you do?
1: Why?
0: It's hat with chips. It's a big thing in my house. I have this weird thing where I don't want to finish it. I feel like if I leave even the littlest bit, that I'm doing someone else a favor, but I'm really not because, you know, I'm leaving crumbs in the chip bag or a little drop of milk or whatever.
1: Oh, my God. I don't know. I suffer from the same thing.
0: You do the same thing?
1: Michelle yells at me all the time because, like, if I have a sandwich, I'll leave the last bite as if now I'm not going to gain any weight.
0: Yes, same thing with me. It's leaving of the other person, but it's also if you go deeper into my subconscious, it's because I feel like if I don't eat or drink at all, then I'm not going to gain any weight.
1: Michelle will say, oh, are you really going to leave the last pretzel? Like, that's going to make a difference?
0: Oh, my God. I wish I could get my wife on the phone.
1: Every single day she attacks me on that.
0: Mine, too.
1: Oh, my God.
0: Oh, my God. I'm the same way. Yeah. Oh, yeah. I'm going to hell.
2: All right. People who play loud music in public without headphones.
1: Oh, yeah. I don't see that often, though.
0: That's very similar to the talking on speakerphone to people.
1: Yeah.
0: There was a guy at a gym I once was a member of where he would work out with his music blasting. So off his phone. So he wouldn't wear headphones. So he'd be on the bench next to me with songs playing out loud.
1: Yeah.
0: It was a little weird.
1: Can I slide one in here?
2: Yeah, and I want to slide one in too.
1: There's a place in hell for anybody who hits either my car or boat. Mostly the boat, by the way, and you know who you are earlier this week.
2: Billy just stole mine.
1: And you just take off and you don't say anything.
2: Billy just stole mine.
1: I have a huge scratch on the side of my boat from some moron.
2: I have a huge scratch on the side of my car from someone who hit my car and didn't leave a note.
0: Yeah. So it was a hit and run.
2: Yeah, it's really bad. Yeah. I have to say, like, that's number one on my list. Other than, like, obviously, like, not treating people well, not treating animals well. Like, that we're not, you know, that's
1: no, I was going to go with the dog thing. Anybody abusing dogs,
2: right,
1: go to hell.
2: Right.
0: But, so you both had hit and runs recently?
1: Yeah. Twice in one week.
0: Did. I didn't know you did.
1: Twice in one week, both on the boat. And by the way, instantly you're paying the deductible.
2: Yeah, it's such a nightmare.
0: Mm.
2: Who does that?
1: Yeah, just drive away.
0: And Lisa, yours was not at home?
2: I was parked.
0: Like, was there cameras anywhere?
2: I could try and pull them from the street I was on, but
1: you got to pull a video.
2: It was definitely like a commercial truck or something because it's like bright green paint.
0: Mm-hmm.
2: So it wasn't like a car. It's just horrific. I'm so upset about it.
1: That's at least $500 out of your pocket.
2: At least or more if you have like $1,000 deductible.
0: It's about $5,000 off Billy's.
2: I know.
1: The boat? Yeah. Oh, yeah.
0: Way more.
1: That's exactly what it is.
0: Yeah. Mine's kind of silly, but, you know, this happened recently. People who don't hold the door.
2: Others.
0: That's like a basic human thing.
2: It's true.
0: You know, like, I'm walking into a place the other day, and the door just shuts right in my face. And they looked back and saw that I was there.
1: Yeah, I always turn around to see if anybody's coming.
2: I do too. It's so rude if they don't hold the door. This is the last one on the list, people who don't flush the toilet.
1: Oh, God. Yeah. We have one in here.
2: There is a special place in hell for that person.
0: Okay. I have an issue with this one, okay? Because especially here at the radio station, the bathroom you're talking about is an automatic flusher. It doesn't always work. So
1: are you going to go down that road with me?
0: The mistake is not checking, but it's not always your fault. If you hear it flush, you assume that it
1: flushed.
0: Wrong.
1: No, you turn around and see if it all went down.
2: Yep.
1: And if not, you're reflushing.
0: But sometimes we're on a time-sensitive show. This is a live morning radio program.
1: Okay.
0: So, and there's several of those here. So I don't have really a lot of time. It's quick. I'm in and out. So I'm not saying I'm guilty, but I may have been.
1: There's another one who should go to hell, and that's the person who pees all over the toilet and walks away.
2: That's disgusting.
1: Every day here.
2: Yeah.
0: Yeah, that's a bad one. Yeah. They actually had to create signs in the bathroom.
1: Yeah. Right.
0: For people that said, if you sprinkle when you tinkle, be a sweetie, wipe the seat.
2: It doesn't seem to be helping, right? Maybe this person, I don't know.
0: No, I'm not kidding.
2: Yeah.
1: Who's that person?
0: Yeah.
2: Yeah, I know.
0: That's the, I think, the engineering department.
2: Yes.
1: Oh.
0: Because people were complaining so much about what was going on there. Yeah.
3: And somebody says, can you please get this back to me as soon as possible? And it's not really that urgent. And, you know, I'm going to actually respond to you really quickly. But now that you said that, it kind of irks me a little bit. So maybe I won't get it back to you that soon.
0: Oh. See?
1: There's a little attitude there.
0: A little bit, and that's okay.
1: Yeah, it's okay.
0: This is what we call a venting session.

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1: 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So we're talking about a special place in hell. Fill in the blank. And let's start with Dorothy in Lisa's hometown of Milton.
2: Oh, beautiful Milton.
1: Good morning, Dorothy.
3: Yes. Morning. You guys left out the most egregious public restroom error when people do not wash their hands. There could be six people washing their hands and four in a stall, and you literally will see multiple people come out, walk by, and leave the restroom. It dumbfounds me. Like, where are we? What's going on?
1: Yeah.
3: So gross.
2: Yeah, that is so gross.
1: And you notice it right away. They come out of the stall and they walk right out.
2: Yeah, that is gross.
4: I see it all the time.
1: Yeah, all the
2: really?
1: Time.
2: Really?
4: All the time.
1: And we're looking for it, too, I think.
4: And I love how people are so cocky about it. Men, I should say, because I'm in the men's room. Yeah, they look at you as they walk out.
1: Yeah.
4: Don't wash their hands after they touch
1: that's
4: their junk.
1: Right, I'm not washing my hands.
4: Yeah, what's going on there?
2: Oh, that's so gross.
1: Oh, it's pretty common.
4: It's very, men are gross, right?
1: Yeah, we're really not the most desirable creatures walking the earth.
4: No, no. But, you know, can't live with us, can't live without
1: exactly.
4: us, right?
2: Exactly.
5: Throw trash out the window, but specifically.
4: All right, so everyone that is leaving talkbacks and calls, you got to start with, there's a special place in hell for blank.
5: Nothing makes me angrier than when people throw cigarette butts out the window. Like, I just don't get it. And then, especially in the summer, like, let's just throw fire out the window. Roll the dice. See what happens. Keep your own trash in your own car.
4: Yeah. Shout out to my mother-in-law.
6: Now I just flick them out the window.
4: That's my beautiful mother-in-law.
1: It really is a beautiful thing right when you witness it. You're like, did that just happen?
2: You're like, wow, look at that.
4: Yeah, especially when it bounces off your car. So when they flick it out the window, you're on
1: that. Sparks fly in your windshield.
4: Yeah, it hits your car and there's sparks flying everywhere.
2: It's like, wow, look at that.
4: Yeah.
1: I once witnessed on Storrow Drive, I remember it like it was yesterday, there's a woman, there used to be a really, I'm not going to name names, but there was a really popular restaurant in Boston. It was a combination restaurant, nightclub.
2: Yep.
1: And I knew the woman owner of this place was riding on Store Drive right in front of me, and I'm not making this up. She threw an entire bag of trash out onto Store Drive out the window while in motion.
4: Oh, that's terrible.
1: And I never mentioned it to her. And I should have.
4: You should have.
1: By the way,
4: you
1: drop something on Store Drive?
4: You're non-confrontational.
1: Yeah, see?
4: That's how it is.
1: Good example.
4: Yeah.
7: There's a special place in hell for people who leave their shopping carts in their parking spot.
2: Yeah.
7: Oh, look, an open spot. No.
4: Yeah, I got about 100 of these. 100 of these.
2: That's a big pet peeve, too, if you don't walk it back to the shopping cart parking station.
4: Yeah, there's a whole Instagram page about this called Cart Knox.
2: Yeah.
4: Ah. So they wait in the parking lot with a video camera, and they wait for someone not to put the cart back, and then they confront them.
1: You see it every time.
4: It's awesome.
1: Somebody's doing it. You see it every time.
4: Yeah. The trick is you park near where the carts go.
2: Yes.
4: That's the trick if you want to try to save time. But he's right. You pull into the basket, right, market basket, and you see a spot. It's a packed parking lot. No, there's a cart there. Yeah.
8: There's a special place in hell for the people that...

0: stand too close to you on the subway.
1: Oh, yeah. Well, if it's a packed, I could kind of understand. It's more when there's plenty of room,
0: right?
1: But they're right up on you.
2: Yeah, especially at a line in a supermarket or something. Okay, back off.
1: Yeah, they get really close to you. And then if they're, like, eating food or coughing or sneezing, that makes it even worse.
3: There's a special place in hell for people who take their dogs out and do not clean up after them after they go to the bathroom. Literally, I was walking my dog today, and I'm like, it's just gross. Like, why? Why do we have to do this? Mm-hmm. Pick up after your dog. It's so simple. Get the bag, pick it up, and throw it away. Makes the neighborhood look better. It's just gross.
0: She's right. That's a big one.
2: Yeah. Every so often when I'm walking the dogs, especially on grassy areas, I'll notice, oh, there's a poop, and there's a poop. I think, these people, this is their neighborhood. They just left it?
1: Mm.
2: You know?
1: Yeah.
2: Pick it up.
1: You got to pick it up.
0: And also, like, if you're not prepared and you don't have a bag, go and get one and then go back and pick it up.
2: Always go back. Even if it's the next morning. Remember where you left it.
1: Yeah. Or, you know, if you find out where that person lives, you pick it up and then you bring it back to their house and you just put it on their lawn or their front steps or in a paper bag that you then set on fire on their steps. You ring their bell and you walk away.
2: Yeah. Or just put it on the windshield of their car.
1: Ooh, that's a good one.
2: You know what I mean? Yeah. How you doing now?
1: Kind of, all right, more, add to that, right? You put it kind of lower on the windshield so they might not see it.
2: Yeah.
0: Oh
1: so
0: God.
1: Then, and then, you know, they put the windshield wipers on if it's raining.
0: Oh, my God, you guys, this is getting a little aggressive.
1: This is where they belong.
2: Well, yeah.
1: This is where they belong in hell. Okay.
4: There's a special place in hell for people who honk at you as soon as the light turns green. Like, dude, what the heck?
2: Mm. You know what I do? That's happened to me twice in the last 2 weeks. You know what I do? As soon as the light turns green, I floor it. I leave rubber.
1: You
2: like, how you doing now back there? Okay?
1: Oh, see, I do the opposite.
2: Yeah, okay? Now I'm going. Okay? And you're way behind.
1: No.
2: So what good did that little honk, especially when they lean on it and it's like a half second since the light turned green? Relax.
1: Yeah. I do the opposite. I don't move. So they get angrier and angrier and they keep honking.
0: Yeah.
1: That's what you got to do. Yeah, this one's for you, Bill.
5: I have to say that people who whistle hit songs in stores are so annoying. If I wanted to hear your rendition of a Bruno Mars song, I would ask you for it.

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2: Good morning. It's Thursday, August 20th. It's going to be sunny throughout the morning, turning cloudy by this afternoon. Temps in the mid-80s. It's producer Riley in for Billy Costa. TikTok Live and All Things Go Music Festival are joining forces and giving independent artists a chance to join the lineup at the festival, which includes people like Carly Rae Jepsen, Lola Young, and Zara Larsson. Don't forget, Zara Larsson is playing our iHeartRadio Music Festival, which we are giving away a trip to at 9:10 today. Ariana Grande is trying to find the people who have been causing leaks of her music online. She has gotten approval from a judge to subpoena online platforms like Instagram and TikTok. This is all to try to identify the individuals. Reports are now saying that Dakota Johnson and Role Model have broken up and have actually not been together for a little while. Dakota's voice is featured on Role Model's new album, and he's playing Leader Bank Pavilion on September 27th. Alex Earle is collabing with Duncan on her new Alex's Early Riser meal. It has a shaken espresso with sugar-free vanilla and almond milk, a sausage, egg, and cheese hash brown wake-up wrap, and three munchkins, which is interesting. The Red Sox lost to the Diamondbacks 6-7 yesterday. I will give you an update on the traffic next.
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1: Good morning. We have a nice day ahead of us. Temps in the mid-80s. It's about a 15-minute drive on the expressway northbound between Frenchbrook Parkway and Southampton Street. It's 10 minutes on 93 southbound between exit 24 and the Zakum. It's stop and go there. There is a crash out in Chelmsford on Route 3 southbound on the off-ramp to exit 81. The crash is in the access road, so just be aware of that. There's also a crash on the ramp of the Mass Pike eastbound off-ramp to exit 123. Hopefully everybody's okay there. With an update on your traffic, and producer Riley, stay safe.
2: Billy and Lisa. I love the stories and the conversations.
3: I get such

0: from the Planet Fitness Kiss 108 Studios. We're back with Billy and Lisa in the morning.
1: Good morning, everybody. Welcome back to the show. Justin, Billy, Lisa here. Speaking of shows, that new Netflix show, I Will Find You, is absolutely crushing it. I finished it. I think we actually all did, Billy and Lisa. We loved it. And one of the stars of the show, Jonathan Tucker, a longtime friend of the show, grew up right down the street in Charlestown. He's on the phone right now. Jonathan, congrats on the show, bud.
2: Good morning, guys. How are you?
3: We're doing fine. Now, you sent a message last night that you're going to be working nights, so you'll be calling us as you're going to bed. Where are you and what are you working on?
2: I'm in New York City, you know, the home of the Knicks, which is a real disappointment for this Bostonian to go on renting all this gear. And I'm shooting a movie with Constance Wu and Selma Blair.
1: Mm-hmm.
2: They're both fantastic, but it's just a little rough, you know, being here with the championship basketball team.
3: Oh, yeah. Yeah. So you got to be, like, just blown away by the fact that you shot to number one on Netflix. What a great show, buddy.
2: Well, you know, you make these things, you do these things, and then you release that. You know, you have to, like, let them go, and they go through a whole post-production process. And we shot this a year ago. And when it all comes together and you get a kind of distribution platform like Netflix, this cast is awesome. You know, it's Harlan Coben, who's just seemingly cannot produce something that doesn't work. It's just awesome. Like, it's so gratifying to have people respond to it and to see how well it does, not just in the States, but I think it's like number one in 78 countries around the world.
4: So, Jonathan, this is Lisa. There are a lot of Boston connections, Boston scenes. Did you guys film some of it here?
2: I wish. We need to really change our tax system in both the United States and particularly in Massachusetts for tax credits for filming. Almost all of it was shot in Toronto. And I think we had a few days.
3: Damn Toronto.
2: A few days in New York.
4: Yeah. Wow.
1: You never know by watching the show.
2: Not my decision, Lisa.
4: I know, but there are so many references, though, to, like, Revere. And, like, it's so great. I love it.
2: I know. I mean, I shot, we shot the pilot of City on a Hill, a Showtime show with Kevin Bacon.
3: Oh, yeah.
2: In Boston. And I was, like, so excited. I mean, I was looking at, like, real estate in Boston when they picked up the show. Because I was like, well, we'll shoot this for a few years in the Commonwealth, and then, you know, they moved the show to New York. So it's I really wish they shot more in Massachusetts, and it really is like the political, you know, the political will of the Commonwealth to make sure that they have the credits to be able to do it. But at least, like, we're showing the world what Boston is, and we're definitely showing it with this, because you even look at the box office, like, Billy, you think about, like, I think they said it was 24 million views, which is actually, like, more like 60 million people that watch it. And if you convert that to a box office, like, a 10 bucks a ticket, pretty wild numbers. It just shows you the power of some of these streaming services.
3: But since you are the cast member from Boston and the show is based in Boston, do they go to you seeking certain information on the city that only you would know?
2: I mean, a little bit, but I don't want to take any credit because I can't be the protector of our fine city and for everybody who's contributing to these things. But yeah, you know, I try to do my best, and everyone's got their own creative lane, and I don't want to get too far into it.
3: The show it's just unexpectedly riveting. It's like I said, I'm several episodes in. Lisa binge-watched last night, five or six episodes. Justin is also watching the show, and all three of us are constantly saying, can you believe how good this show? We had talkbackers calling into the show this morning saying, oh, my God, you're so right. I love that. Did you see it coming?
2: Well, and look, you know, this writer, Harlan Coben, is just known for these sort of episodic cliffhangers, all these red herrings and, you know, things that throw you off. So, you know that you're getting into something really exciting, but he also kind of hits you with these very visceral sort of themes that are hard to that just resonate. I mean, the idea that you could end up in jail for killing your son, and you know that you didn't do, or then you know you didn't do it, you resign yourself to that fact that you're going to be in jail for a crime you didn't commit, and then all of a sudden you see a photo of your son who's still alive.
3: Yeah.
2: I mean, it's just like such a fantastic, you know, opening episode idea, and that's the only script that I got when I went to meet with everybody. You know, I had no idea where the story was going to be going, other than because I hadn't read the book. And the book is expanded in the series. So, you know, it's true to the book, but they built out a number of things from the book for what we shot. So it was as exciting kind of for a number of us on the crew and cast to be able to read the scripts as it is for you guys to watch it on the air. They do such a great job of building out these sort of productions. So what you read on the page really is like just a small swipe of what ends up being seen.
3: And it's such an amazing cast. I mean, you're working alongside Avatar.
4: I know.
2: Yeah, you know, Sam's just great. I mean, he is, you know, he's been through it for a long time. He's been working for probably as long as I have. And he's been on such extraordinarily big productions and has had so many kind of like, you know, career accomplishments. And he, you know, he's as aware as any experienced actor is, which is like, you know, you as I said, you go out there, you do your very best, you hope for the best, and you never know where these things are going to land. He's had quite a few big pops, but I think I know he's impressed with how this is doing.
1: And Britt Lauer, if you shot it a year ago, she was just coming off of Severance, which is one of the biggest shows in the past several years.
2: Yeah, she's an outstanding actress.
3: Wow, what a great show. If you just tuned in, we're talking to Jonathan Tucker. He's a buddy of ours. He's from Boston, a big-time actor. And I Will Find You is the number one show on Netflix. Jonathan is one of the stars in the movie. Do you get back home to Boston often?
2: Well, yeah. I mean, you know, I'm from Charlestown, buddy, from 02129.
3: You know it, baby.
2: Monument Square. So I get back. I do get back often. I sent you over a little gift bag.
3: You certainly did, yeah.
2: It got your way. I want to make sure the team is well taken care of. You know, I built out this business, the Boston Garden, which is a cannabis dispensary brand there in the good Commonwealth of Massachusetts, and we're in Somerville and Cambridge and Athol. So I come back quite a bit for that, and that makes me feel good to be able to have created some jobs in my hometown and to be kind of in the community with a brick and mortar store. And you know, I'm thrilled that the new the head of the International Brotherhood of Teamsters, Sean O'Brien, who's a local guy from Medford who ran the Teamsters out of Charlestown Local 25, is now reelected for another 5 years. He's a buddy, so I get to come back and kind of cheer him on from Boston. And it's a really important place for me. I got two kids. I'm bringing them back this summer.
3: There you go.
2: So I'm back, just not enough. I really miss it.
3: And I got to tell you, Jonathan, we're all feeling much better since we got your gift.
1: Yeah, Billy's got to leave early, Jonathan.
3: Yeah, I'm not even capable of sitting here right now.

0: in the yard.
1: Now,
2: incredible news.
3: Best news ever.
1: It's time for real.
2: Did you see the news this morning?
1: Or fake headlines.
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5: All right, let's try to get some of these headlines out. Real or fake, that's the name of the game. The first headline reads, man banned from all Six Flags parks for life after a chicken nugget stunt on a roller coaster.
6: I'm going to go real on this.
7: Me too.
6: This sounds...
7: You got to go real.
5: I always think the lengthy headlines throw you off, but apparently not.
6: Oh.
5: Yeah, this is true. YouTuber, he's in hot water after a stunt where he tried to eat a 10-piece chicken nugget while on a huge roller coaster at Six Flags. He ate 7 of the 10. Not bad. But he almost choked on the first hill on the roller coaster.
6: Yeah.
5: They ended up banning him for life.
8: It was definitely really hard, so I see why Cedar Point reacted the way they did, because I can see why there's safety measures and everything like that. It was hard. I had to try not to choke almost the entire ride. I had no idea Cedar Point even seen the video until I got a message saying I've been banned for life from Cedar Point, which really hurts because I've been going there since I was a little kid. I'm a season pass holder. I'm definitely sad about how it ended up, but I understand why they went the way they did. They don't want a bunch of other people trying to pull off challenges like I do.
5: I'm going to give it to Alan Farrell. He took it like a champ.
7: Oh, he just never grew up.
6: Yeah.
7: Here's the thing.
6: That could have gone really bad.
7: When they issued their bans, right, how are they going to know if he's walking into the park?
5: How they enforce it?
7: Yeah.
5: That's a great question. When they ban someone, say, Fenway Park.
7: Yes.
5: I know. How do they enforce it? I don't know. If anyone knows, you can always join the show on the Talkbacks on the iHeart app. Because I don't know.
7: Producer Riley, you work at the Garden. How would they ban somebody that's banned for life?
9: I actually have no idea either. Yeah. I'm assuming security just like is aware of their face, but yeah, how do you monitor that?
5: Right.
9: I have no idea.
5: I know, because she worked at Canobie Lake too, in Salem, New Hampshire.
9: Yeah,
7: she's a carny.
6: I have to think there aren't that many banned for life people, right? I mean,
5: they must have a list.
7: I think there are enough of them, but
6: you think?
7: Let's say it's a year later and the guy wants to go to the park or he wants to go to Fenway. He was banned from Fenway. Who's going to know when he's walking in the gate?
5: I know, especially if somebody else is working that wasn't working when the ban. I don't know. Who knows? If anyone knows, hit us up on the Talkbacks. Anyway, next headline here. Proposed bill in Congress would change U.S. currency with an endorsement deal with Hasbro's Monopoly game. You think that's real or fake?
7: That's fake.
6: I think it's kind of fake. I'm going fake.
5: You're both going fake on this?
6: I think so.
7: Yeah. How did you make that?
5: I don't know.
7: What's wrong with you?
5: You know, I've never played Monopoly.
6: You haven't?
5: My whole life.
6: Oh, it's fun.
7: I don't think I have either.
5: Really?
7: No, board games.
5: It came up recently. My friends were playing it, and I had never.
6: Yeah, I played when I was little.
5: Really?
6: Yeah.
5: I played Double Trouble. Remember that one? Is that the name of it? Double Trouble. Yeah. Oh, Candyland. Those are board games.
6: Oh, my God. I loved Candyland.
5: Candyland was good. Candyland. What? They're not for you, Billy.
7: No, she's got boxes of them up
6: remember
7: over the closet.
6: Chutes and Ladders?
5: Chutes and Ladders was a great board game.
7: I kind of remember that, but I don't think I played it. Anyway, what else you got?
5: All right, next headline here. Youth baseball coach banned for life after son pitches into the opposing team's dugout on purpose.
7: I'm going real on this one.
6: Crazy
7: dads. Crazy
6: baseball dads.
5: Yeah. This is actually insane. Listen up. A youth baseball coach in Oklahoma has been banned for life after his son threw a pitch into the dugout of the opposing team. So here's what happened. They're playing. They're losing, right? Frustration happens. He tells his son, who's pitching, to hit the other player with the ball, which he tries to do. He then tells him to throw the ball into the other dugout, which he did. 70 miles an hour, whipped it into the opposing team's dugout. Here's the moment it happened. Yeah, so he's banned for life. The son, who's 12 years old, a 5-year ban, which is pretty much his whole Little League career.
7: Well, yeah, he's not playing ball after that, yeah.
5: I mean, we've talked
7: behind.
5: We've talked about this endlessly, the parents. There was also a fight at a hockey game. I forget where it was this weekend.
7: Oh.
5: Parents fighting in the stands.
7: God.
6: Yeah, they need to.
7: I'll tell you what's going to happen with this kid, because the dad is so living through his kid vicariously.
5: Right.
7: What's going to happen? He'll get him a private coach. He'll have him, you know, and he'll go into some elite league or something where nobody knows them.
5: They're going to have to move.
7: Yeah, it's all about the dad.
5: Yeah, this video is everywhere online. So, all right, last one here. Sports reporter immediately regrets eating Citi Field's chili egg roll. That's the headline. That's all you get. Is it real or fake?
7: Sports reporter what?
5: I'm going to read it again.
7: Yeah.
5: Sports reporter immediately regrets eating Citi Field's chili egg roll.
6: I think I'm going to go real on this.
7: Yeah. Yeah.
5: Going real?
7: Going real.
5: All right, this is another viral video of a Reds announcer talking about trying Citi Field's chili egg roll. I don't think we want to order what this guy ordered. I'm just saying.
3: There is a Skyline Chili egg roll in the house. How is it?
4: Well, since you guys have absolutely no guts whatsoever, and since I'm a team player, I'm going to try it out.
3: That's not the world's most rigging endorsement.
4: I love Skyline. Can I just say that for the record? This is the lowest point of my career. I've had some low ones.
3: So his review was and oof.
5: Yeah, so they roll out this new chili dog, and he did not like it. Yeah.
6: It sounds like Billy.
5: Yeah, exactly like Bill.
10: God, that what food you? Sounds awful.
7: Yeah.
10: It sounds like my worst nightmare. Mm-hmm.
5: It's not like he has a food television show.
6: Yeah.

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6: 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Don't forget, we are giving away a trip to see the iHeartRadio Music Festival in Vegas coming up at 9:10. We're also giving away $1,000. It's a 15-minute ride on the expressway northbound between Adams Street and Southampton Street. It's about 15 minutes on 93 southbound between exit 23 and the Zakum. Stop and go on the Tobin Bridge southbound between Carter Street and the Leverett Connector. With an update on your traffic, I'm producer Riley. Stay safe.
7: Ellie and Lisa. I love the stories and the conversations.
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0: It's Kiss 108, and we're back with Billy and Lisa in the morning.
1: Hey, Justin, you just found out something about yourself here in this building you weren't aware of?
2: Well, let me ask you this before I explain. Mm-hmm. Do you give nicknames to other people?
3: Sometimes.
1: Yeah, usually.
3: Yeah.
1: I mean, I call Lisa Donovan. I don't think anybody else calls her Donovan.
3: He's the only one that calls me Donovan.
2: I know. Trust me.
1: I call Riley Rye.
2: Okay, that would be a nickname.
1: Yeah.
2: I guess it can be, they can be funny or they can be kind of mean-spirited. But anyway, I just found out that down the hall at Jammin', they have a nickname for me.
1: Oh.
2: It's not really bad. I don't know if I should be flattered or upset. It is Mr. T.
1: Oh, yeah, I can see how that kind of fits.
2: No, not
1: that fool.
2: Not that Mr. T. Oh. Yeah, the old school.
4: Cut out the jibber-jabber. Don't be babbling like a fool. Say what you got to say.
2: No, it's Mr. T because they say that I'm full of testosterone.
3: Oh, yeah. Oh. Ashley keeps,
1: That's good.
3: She's on that.
2: I call it passion. That's what I think. Very animated.
3: Yeah, high
2: but,
3: T.
2: Yeah, they call me that behind my back, and I just happened to learn that.
1: Oh, it's a perfect name, though, because you're jacked up.
2: Okay, no, you're not calling me Mr. T. But then it got me thinking. I'm like, oh,
3: we'll just call you
2: else?
3: T.
1: Pity the fool.
2: I like T.
3: Yeah.
2: T's good.
3: T.
2: But I was thinking about, because we give, like my friends and I give nicknames to other people. There's a person in our life who we nickname

0: Oh, that's his
1: he
0: nickname.
1: Knows it, yeah. Okay. And he's like, yeah, because he's always, there's like always something happening, right?
2: That's funny because around the family, my son Dylan, everybody calls him Dill Pickle.
1: Oh, that's so funny.
2: Dill Pickle.
1: Yeah, so yeah,
3: your Pickle. Son Dylan has another nickname too.
2: Duber.
3: Duber.
2: But he doesn't like it because it was baby related. You know, okay. Oh, so you go get the Duber.
3: So there was a time when Dylan, your son, was coming in years ago, and he was sitting with me every day, kind of watching what I do, kind of like an internship.
2: Yeah.
3: And Billy would come in, he'd call him Duber. And Billy would leave, and Dylan would get really embarrassed. Yeah, and he'd be like kind of awkward. He's like, I don't really like it that much.
2: Yeah, he doesn't mind Dill Pickle, but yeah, Duber, because it's a baby thing, you know?
1: It is, yeah.
2: Oh, Duber's crying. You want to grab him?
3: Yeah. I got some other good work nicknames here that people use. You want some of these?
1: Sure.
2: Yeah.
3: How about, I don't know if I can read this one. Lisa, what do you think?
1: I don't know.
3: Okay. Houdini. Hard to find when actual work needs to be done.
1: Oh, yeah.
3: I know some of those.
1: Yep.
3: Stormtrooper, always missing in action. Okay. Okay. What about wheelbarrow? Only moves forward. Only moves forward when someone pushes them.
2: The wheelbarrow coming in today.
3: Yeah. And one more, speed bump. Always slowing down the rest of the team. There's always one of those or many. Producer Riley, you got any good nicknames?
4: I feel like I don't really give nicknames to people, but like when my friends are dating people that like are like kind of in and out of their lives, you don't really care that much about them, you're not going to remember their name, then we'll give like a nickname to them. My friend had a guy that would always cancel on her because he seemed to be like always on vacation. So he'd be like, oh, is that the vacation guy?
3: Yeah.
4: Like whenever we were referring to him, because we were like, how is he always on vacation? But stuff like that.
3: That makes sense.
2: You're going to call them leisure.
5: Sometimes to get through these weird coworkers and or bad coworkers, you got to have some nicknames, you know? Make fun, light of it. Like E.T. They always want to go home. Or we got motion light. Only works when someone's coming or sees them. Or you got U-turn. Can turn any simple little thing into something difficult. Then we got side quest. One of my personal favorites. Can turn any simple task into a 3-hour adventure.
1: That's really funny.
2: E.T. always wants to go home.
3: We know those people.
6: When I first started teaching, I found out these 2 or 3 other teachers were talking about me on Facebook. They called me the princess. And I thought, okay, they get it.
3: Oh.
2: Okay.
3: She's a princess.
2: All right.
3: The best ones are the ones behind your back. Because those are although they're mean, they're usually very funny.
2: Then, I'd love to find out if people have ones for me that I'm not aware of.
3: Oh, definitely. Definitely.
1: Pasta?
2: You know of some?
1: I don't know of any here.
3: Yeah. Well, I'm too close to you, so they wouldn't tell me.
1: Yeah, they wouldn't tell me either.
3: Yeah, they leave us out of it, but I'll do some investigation.
7: I had a friend while I was in the Army. We called him Mooch. He loved it, but it's because he borrowed some piece of clothing from everybody. When he went out that night, nothing was his.
3: Those people are the worst.
1: They do exist.
3: Yeah. They never give anything back.
2: Yeah, the Mooch.
3: Yeah, the Mooch.
8: So I have 2 nicknames for people at work. The first one was Lantern, who actually got fired, but he was dim and needed to be carried. And the other one's Kit Kat, because give me a break.
3: Mm.
1: That's funny.
3: Also, not just coworkers, what about neighbors? You know,
2: that's
3: popular too. So in my neighborhood, there's a neighbor who we call the mean lady because she's very mean.
2: Yeah. Not
3: trying to be hurtful. She's only ever yelled at us.
1: Didn't you call her like Lemon Drop or something?
3: No.
1: No?
3: No.
1: Oh, I thought you did.
3: Just the mean lady.
1: Okay.
3: And now it's gotten to the point where my son calls her the mean lady because dad does. Mm. And I tried to correct him. I'm like, actually, it's not that nice. And he's like, well, what about when you were yelling at her and she was yelling at you? She's just a mean lady. So I'm sure the neighborhood.
1: Sourpuss.
3: Sourpuss.
2: Do you have a nickname for Jen?
3: Well, yeah. We call each other.
2: Biff?
1: Yes. Oh,
2: yeah.
1: Yeah.
3: Yes. Biff.
1: Nice.
3: It's a mutual nickname.
2: But yeah. Where is it
1: That's
2: from?
1: It's cute.
3: It's because when we first started dating, you know, they have BFF, best female friend.
2: Yeah.
3: Best friend. I didn't know what it meant, but I would call her Biff. As in best female friend.
2: Yeah.
3: Before we started dating.
2: Right.
3: And it just turned into Biff. Okay. I'm sorry.
1: I think it's cute.
2: Bill, I just call my wife Steele.
3: You talk in baby talk to your wife. You can't criticize me. Oh, he called

0: yesterday. He forgot his phone at home, Lise.
1: Yes.
0: So he calls her from my phone in my studio. Mm-hmm. And she hello, is Billy. Hi, Bimmy, I forgot my phone. I hope can you, Daddy needs his phone. Can you please look for
2: it? I didn't say Daddy needs his phone. Okay.
0: That was him.
1: Are you serious?
0: Yeah. How my baby's doing?
2: I never said that. Oh. Although I have said that.
0: Uh-huh. Yeah.
2: I just don't think I said it in front of you.
3: Mm-hmm. Happy Tuesday. This is Kim. I have a lot of nicknames. My girls call me Concert Kimmy because I'm constantly at shows. They call me Kalo because of my junk in my trunk, not a bad thing.
0: Okay.
3: But my brother-in-law, Jack, calls me crummy. I just drop everything. I mean, the other day I was like, oh, why does my chest hurt? I took my bra off at night and little pieces of potato chips fell out.
0: Oh, she's funny.
2: Oh, boy.
4: So every morning we have a group of higher-ups that kind of walk through production. Mm. And I call them the seagulls because they swoop in, make a lot of noise, crap on your work, mm-hmm. steal your snacks, and take off. Yep. Seagulls.
2: No, here come the seagulls.
0: The good thing about this segment right here is you can take some of these and then apply them to people in your life.
1: Absolutely.
2: Oh, yeah.
0: Because I'm sure people are listening like, oh, I got one of those at
2: work.
0: They're
2: putting names and nicknames to people.
0: Oh, yeah.
5: Good morning, morning crew. Queen Queso here. So I don't know if it's just a Methuen thing, but every guy Methuen, their nickname was just their last name. So when you see him on Facebook and you have to say, like, happy birthday, and now they're, like, their first name's Robert now or Eric, you're like, I don't feel right calling them that. And then you just have to put it, and it's awkward.
2: Yeah.
0: It's very common.
2: Yeah, the last name thing is very common.
0: Yeah, I'm sure growing up, right, Bill? Like, a lot of kids you knew, you called them by the last name.
2: Yeah. Well, I think I told this story before. In high school, all the guys had a nickname for me, and I to this day don't understand it. They call me Reindeer.
1: Reindeer.
0: Oh, yeah.
2: I mean,
0: why?
2: I know I was into running even at a young age, but maybe that was it. I don't know.
0: Did they call you that to your face?
2: Oh, yeah. Hey, Reindeer.
0: And you don't know why?
2: No, it must be because of the running thing. I don't know. What else could it be?
0: Maybe you had a red nose.
2: Like Reindeer unknown for what? No, I didn't have a red nose.
1: Well, you're born on Christmas Eve.
0: Yeah.
2: Oh!
1: That's why.
2: Maybe that was it, and I never got it.
1: Right.
2: Hey, Reindeer.
0: Yeah, you're a Christmas baby.
1: Yeah, you're a Christmas baby.
2: Why not Rudolph?
0: Not sure.
6: So I got a friend whose drink of choice is typically Mai Tais, and his name happens to be Mike, so it kind of goes together, and we call him Mikey Mai Tai. And then I got a friend who's, like, the total opposite size of that little kid, Hezbollah, who has that, like, condition where he's much older, but he kind of presents himself, looks like a toddler. Mm. So we call him Hezbollah just because it's funny. He's like a really tall, big dude, and it's just the total opposite. And then my friends call me Big Al, Al, or Al Gal.
0: Okay.
2: Big Al?
0: Big Al.
1: Or Al Gal.
0: Yeah. Or Al Gal.
2: I don't think you want to walk around the house calling your wife Big Al.
0: Well, no. It's funny you say that.
2: Or you don't want to ever say, how's my big girl?
1: Never, how's my big gal? Like, never.
0: No, you definitely don't want to say that.
2: How's my big girl?
0: Yeah, whatever you do, don't say that. You know, say something different. Like,
2: who's the pretty girl?

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1: 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It's coming up at 9:10. It's a 15-minute drive on the expressway northbound between Adams Street and Southampton Street. It's about a 20-minute drive on 93 southbound between exit 23 and the O'Neill Tunnel. And then there is a crash on the Tobin Bridge southbound after City Square Tunnel. It's in the breakdown lane on the loop ramp. So just a heads up for that. With an update on your traffic, I'm producer Riley. Stay safe.
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1: From the Planet Fitness Kiss 108 Studios, we're back with Billy and Lisa in the morning.
2: Well, when it's game time, it's pay time, baby.
3: Game time, dog. I'll be there. That's big time.
4: So I saw this list and immediately thought of Bill Costa. He loves to speed in his car. He's a speed demon, Billy. So there's a new study that just came out where it lists the top 10 songs most likely to get you pulled over for speeding.
5: Oh, yeah.
4: This is based on BPMs. These are songs that are in and around 120 beats per minute, but they narrowed them down to these top 10 songs. Can you guess the songs?
6: I've got a song that does it to me now.
4: You want to share?
6: Yeah, because I don't think you'll have it on the list. Ray, Where's My Husband?
4: Really?
6: Yeah. Mm. It's so fast. I'm like, let's go.
5: Here we go.
6: Yeah.
4: Interesting. Okay, that's good to know. All right, well, we have Billy, Lisa, and producer Riley. We'll play too. So I'll play a little bit of the song, and you tell me what the song is. And these are songs you have to be careful when you listen in the car, apparently. Mm-hmm. Lisa's up first. Lisa, what song?
5: Eminem, Lose Yourself.
4: That's right. That's a given. All right, that's a given.
6: It wasn't for me.
4: What do you mean?
6: I didn't know it on One Note.
4: Oh, you didn't know it. But no. if you were driving around, that song comes on.
5: You.
4: That's like pedal to the metal.
6: You got
5: hyped
6: it.
5: Up.
4: You got to be careful.
5: Yeah.
4: All right, next up, Bill, can you guess this song?
6: Ooh, I think I know that. Can I get it again?
4: Yeah.
6: Nah.
4: Oh, you sounded so confident. Anyone want to steal? Want to hear one more time? Listen closely. Anybody? Nobody.
6: It feels good that nobody else knows it.
4: It's Believer by Imagine Dragons.
5: Oh.
7: Last days last by the grace of the fire and the flames. You're the face.
4: All
5: you
4: their songs.
5: Like the weirdest part. I would have never known.
6: For me, he does it.
5: That was
6: he
5: tough.
6: He pulls the weirdest cut from the most extinct song.
4: We played
5: it's
4: that song.
5: It's not
4: on
5: that
4: Kiss
5: extinct.
4: No. You talked it up every week on the Kiss Top 30 Countdown.
6: Nobody knew it.
4: Yeah. Okay.
5: Well, he knew the intro because he talked into the intro.
4: You did know it. You did. Okay. Know it. All right, producer Riley. I'm not. Listen, I'm not assigning harder ones. I don't do that anymore. I've changed my ways. <All right. laughs> Can you guess this one, Riley?
6: Ooh, yeah.
5: That's Macklemore and Ryan Lewis, but
4: I'll give it to you for that. Can't hold
5: Macklemore.
4: Us, baby.
5: Oh, yeah. I love this song.
6: I knew that one.
4: Huh?
6: I knew that one.
4: You knew all of them. I saw him do that at Fenway with a full band.
5: I love that.
4: By the way, he was opening for Imagine Dragons.
5: No way.
4: Yeah.
5: Wow.
6: That's a big show.
4: Yeah. And I interviewed him backstage at Fenway, which is really, really cool. And we did the interview. As soon as it finished, he looked down at my friend and I, because I brought my friend with me, and he goes, "What are you guys doing for your calves? They're giant." And then he pulls down his pants. And he's like, "Look at my little calves."
5: Is that the idea of, like, when you pull your pants down now?
4: No, I had been doing that.
5: Macklemore can do it.
6: Were you wearing shorts? Is that what?
4: We were wearing shorts. Yeah. He had pants on.
5: Okay.
6: And then you were flexing.
4: He pulled his pants down and showed his calves, and we were giving him tips on how to work his calves.
5: Wow. That's a moment.
4: Fun fact there. All right, round two. These are the songs most likely to get you pulled over. So if you're listening in your car right now and these songs come on, be careful. Lisa.
5: Oh, God.
4: Want to hear it again? You got to listen close. Listen closely.
5: Oh, God.
4: Anybody want to steal?
5: I know it.
8: Oh,
5: Dua Lipa.
8: No.
5: Don't start. Don't stop now.
8: Don't start now.
5: Don't start now.
6: Oh, yeah.
4: Well, because it's got the...
6: Hit the gas.
5: It's
6: got the drop.
5: I love that song.
6: Yeah.
8: Don't stop now.
5: This is like the funniest playlist. Imagine having all these songs.
4: I know.
8: I actually think
4: Ready?
8: I do.
4: Ready?
8: There we go.
4: Yeah.
7: Don't come out.
4: You don't even realize you're doing it when you're driving. You gotta be careful with these
8: songs. I think it
4: songs.
8: Should be every Dua Lipa song.
5: Yeah.
4: Yeah.
8: Right?
4: They're all dancey.
8: Yeah.
6: Oh, yeah.
4: They're all dancey.
8: Dance
4: all right,
8: the night
4: Bill.
8: Away.
4: Here we go, Bill. Listen closely. I know you know this
8: Don't
4: song.
8: Stop now.
7: Baby, this.
6: Ooh.
4: I gave you a lot there.
5: Yeah.
4: I gave you a soft.
6: Do it again.
7: Baby, this.
6: Yeah,
5: it's the next words. You got this.
4: One more time.
7: Baby.
4: You know what, Bill? Here you go. Can you guess this?
7: Baby, there's nothing holding me back. You take me places that
8: now I'm
6: That's the jam right there. That'll make you go fast.
4: It's,
6: again, I do the melody. I don't know the words. So when you play the words.
8: But who's the
6: title was where?
8: But who's the artist?
0: Who?
8: Who's the artist? It's Shawn Mendes.
4: Shawn Mendes. Nothing Holding Me Back.
8: That's a good song. He's around. He's touring.
5: He played the Garden last year.
8: Yeah.
6: Of course he did.
4: Okay. Moving on here, producer Riley. These are the songs most likely to get you pulled over for speeding. You got to be careful. Can you guess this song?
5: Oh, that's Seven by Jungkook.
8: Yeah.
4: It's pretty impressive.
6: Yeah. Wow.
4: I must say, pretty impressive.
6: Yeah.
4: See, now the old Justin, would have given that one to Bill Costa.
5: Yeah.
4: But I didn't.
8: All right.
4: I didn't.
6: Wait a minute. Do I have the list?
8: Yeah, the list is in front of me.
6: Oh, my God. Everybody else is looking at the list.
5: That just shows that they don't read what I print.
8: I did not look at the list.
4: You guys have the list in front of you?
6: I do. Right here.
8: But honest to God, I did not look at the list.
6: You got to lose yourself.
5: I did not cheat.
4: Oh, now the game's over. Oh, good. Now the game's over.
8: I did not cheat.
4: Oh, okay. All right. Why is the list in front of him?
6: Stressed out. 21 Pilots. Come on.
8: He didn't look. And neither did I.
4: You really are the mush.
5: They don't look at anything me and you print. Nothing.
6: Ever.
4: I don't even know who won.

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1: Good morning, everybody. Wrapping up a Thursday morning on the Billy and Lisa Show. Thank you, as always, for listening. A reminder, we do podcast this entire program every day. 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But we got to get this in before we go. Lisa, you have a list in front of you about what? Men's apartments?
2: On Reddit, women shared the most nope things they saw in guys' apartments.
3: Okay.
2: All right. So this is a pretty good list. First off, fist-sized holes in the wall. Fist size. What's going on here? Like, that's like, okay.
3: Whoa, there's an angry fella.
2: Yeah. Yep.
1: Might have an anger problem.
2: Woo, might have one. Another big one is a bed with no sheets, no pillowcases on the pillows, and a very stained mattress.
3: Oh, my.
2: That's like, okay. That's
1: no sheets and a stain?
2: Yep. No pillowcases. Awesome.
3: Like bedwetting stains?
2: I don't know where that came from.
1: Okay. Likely.
2: Yep. Another woman said that he told me he rented a room in a house, except the room ended up being the garage. And no, it wasn't converted. He asked if I wanted some airflow and grabbed the clicker to open up the garage door.
1: Was his bed like next to the lawnmower?
2: I think so.
3: Wow.
2: Another woman said that she found her guy's place to be completely empty. Just a couple of boxes in one corner. Nothing in the fridge, not even condiments.
3: Oh, boy.
2: Yeah,
1: that's a true bachelor right there.
3: Yeah.
2: True bachelor. Another one is the fridge contains only energy drinks, ketchup, and one.

0: off in a guy's apartment?
1: Well, obviously, like, not having window treatments, yeah. right? Like, yeah. that's like, yeah. okay. We need to step things up.
2: You got
1: to
2: have a level of privacy.
1: Exactly.
0: But again, yeah. sometimes, you know, bachelors...
1: I guess.
0: You know.
2: Yeah, but yeah, a lot of these things.
1: At a certain stage in life.
0: I mean, when you have a pee stain on your mattress that you're not covering
1: that's,
0: with a sheet.
1: I'm not even going. That's just gross.
0: That's
1: like,
0: that's a
1: no
0: red flag.
1: Sheets. Like, that's just like, okay, we need to become an adult.
2: Think about it this way, too. When you finally achieve your own place, mm-hmm. right? Shouldn't there be some level of pride?
1: Yeah,
2: you
1: of
2: know,
1: course.
2: This is my place. Yeah. You know what I mean? And that's it?
0: Yeah.
2: Pee stains and...
0: It's gross. Let's ask producer Riley. She's dating on the dating scene. Has this happened to you, Riley? Or what was something that you would look out for and be disgusted by?
3: I went to a guy's apartment, and I know girls are known to have, like, a lot of products, and guys don't tend to have a lot of products. But in his shower, it was one singular bottle of 3-in-1, and that was it. And I was like, you don't even have, like, a bar of soap? Or like,
0: oh, so shampoo,
1: so
0: conditioner,
1: he's using,
0: and body wash.
1: So he's using that as the whole
3: thing. But empty shower, one bottle.
2: All
3: was
2: in
3: like,
2: one.
3: Huh. Well, no loofah, no. Okay. It was very
0: weird.
3: Wait,
0: so there wasn't a loofah?
3: There was nothing.
0: So
3: just that one bottle.
0: So he just puts them on his hands?
1: Yeah.
0: Rubs himself all over?
1: Yeah, he uses it as body wash.
2: I didn't know there was such a thing as all-in-one.
0: Yeah.
1: Yeah.
0: They have 3-in-1s. Yeah.
2: But 3-in-1?
0: Yeah, 3-in-1. But typically, if you had that, you'd have something like a loofah to, you know, scrub your body with. You're supposed to scrub.
2: Loofah's a good idea, yeah. You got to scrub with something, right?
0: Yeah. Did he smell okay?
3: Yeah, he smelled fine. But it was just... I don't know, weird. Very empty bathroom. Mm. And again, I know girls have a lot of products, but it was like, you don't have anything?
2: Yeah. Well, maybe it wasn't even his place.
4: Yeah. At Kiss 108, we're always perfecting our playlist, so you don't.

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0: Shout out to our guy Mike over in Plymouth. It's Kiss 108. What do you got going for this weekend?
1: This weekend? Shoot, I don't even know. I don't even know.
0: Dude, it's Thursday and you have no weekend plans yet? Come on. Do better.

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Ariana Grande really is living her best life right now, and I'm so happy for her. It's Kiss 108 Boston's number one hit music station. It's Savannah in for McKay while he's on vacation. But Ari just did an interview where she called her Eternal Sunshine tour a very corrective experience. 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
0: You and your best friend go to two iconic

I'm going to be so real with you right now. I was so bummed when I heard Julie Andrews was not coming back for The Princess Diaries 3. It's Kiss 108, although Anne Hathaway did say the door is always open if she changes her mind.

Excuse me, Mr. Niall Horan. We have a little beef. It's Kiss 108. So he just announced that he's letting fans vote to build his set list for his upcoming tour, but no One Direction songs. And I'm just like, dude, you can't do that.

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Two of my favorite things in life are teaming up, and I don't know that I'm ready. It's Kiss 108. So Alex Earl is collabing with good old Duncan on her new Alex Early riser meal. Get it? Earl, early. Anyways, there's a shaken espresso with sugar-free vanilla and almond milk, a sausage, egg and cheese, hash brown wake-up wrap, and three munchkins. All my dreams are coming true.

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Dakota Johnson and Role Model. 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It's Kiss 108, Boston's number one hit music station. It's Savannah in for McKay while he's on vacation, but an insider saying they did actually break up a while ago.

real tears from laughing so hard. Ariana Grande was just on an episode of Vosk in the City, and it was hysterical, but she did get serious, calling her Eternal Sunshine tour a corrective experience. 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

Ariana Grande just scored a major win against those anonymous hackers that stole her music. It's Kiss 108. She just scored subpoenas that are going to help her find out exactly who they are.

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0: Well, I'll tell you one thing. Mother Nature reminded us today, summer is not over.
1: Yeah.
0: It's not Halloween. It's not fall yet. It is hot out today. Yeah. Kiss 108's Mikey V, Frankie V, and Gianna jumping in, doing an hour commercial free and getting ready to send you off to Vegas. A free trip. Lasted a month away, too. You can go off to Vegas or iHeartRadio Music Festival, and we'll toss you $1,000. We'll make that happen this afternoon in just a few hours at 5:10. Something's happening right now. Swifties are going crazy over this. What have they discovered? What might be happening with Taylor Swift? We have the details in about 5 minutes on Kiss 108.

0: The V Bros doing an hour commercial for you right now on Kiss 108 alongside Gianna.
1: Teresa's in Natick. So breaking news right now, the Empire State Building has turned green.
2: Okay.
1: And throughout different areas right now, the letters TS are popping up.
3: Can they not? What is this now?
1: Swifties are figuring out that maybe something major Taylor Swift is happening. Is it her album? Is it something to do with the wedding getting unveiled in regards to the movie that's coming? We don't know, but there's TS all over, and the Empire State Building is currently green as of right now, and people are trying to figure this out, especially the Swifties.
2: So every, like, era had a color, right?
0: Mm-hmm. Well, what's green mean?
2: I know, that's what I was trying to think of.
3: Also, like, Frankie, where are you seeing this information? I can't find anything about it. It's not coming up anywhere.
1: Well, I'm seeing it on a Swifty site called BTS Daily on X, but if you go to the Empire State Building, they also tweeted it out as well.
2: I want to know what the green is.
0: So what the green is saying, or people are saying, it means that she's releasing Taylor's version of her self-titled debut album, because green, that's what Arrow is associated with.
2: So because she re-released all her music.
0: Yeah,
2: right?
0: So now she'd do that
2: she was
0: one.
2: Recording it herself, and so now she's going to do it. Oh, that's cool.
3: Another
0: there we go.
3: Another one. Okay, that makes sense. We just need wedding pictures.
0: And this whole time I thought maybe it was Travis Kelce getting traded to the Eagles.

0: Are you coming in or what?
1: Hey, it's Somber. You're hearing my song, My Body Isn't Ready?
2: On Boston's number one hit music station, KISS.

0: Somber, my body isn't ready right there, doing an hour commercial free on Kiss 108. So this is wild. If you've been dreaming about one certain thing, it could mean either you're pregnant or you're about to be pregnant.
1: What?
0: I wonder if Gianna's been dreaming about this. We'll let you know what it is next on Kiss 108. I heard you.

0: 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It's Mikey V, Frankie V, and Gianna.
1: Maurice is in Weymouth. Do you ever dream about peaches?
2: I actually made a peach pie recently. That was pretty good.
3: I've been really into not dreaming about peaches, but eating peaches. I'm going through peaches. Peach phase right now. Okay.
1: Well, there's a reason why I asked this. You both might start dreaming about peaches because you seem quite in love with them. But if you dream about peaches, there's a good chance you might be pregnant.
3: Oh, no.
2: Oh, wow.
3: Well, thank God I'm eating them. I'm not dreaming about them. There's a big difference there.
1: If you dream about ripe fruit and juicy peaches, you could be pregnant. Images like these tend to occur early on when your body knows you're pregnant, but your head doesn't quite know it yet. So just a little heads up, if it goes from eating a peach to dreaming about peaches.
0: John's going down a bad rabbit hole.
3: No, because at my age of almost 29, I have a fear of getting pregnant. It's like my biggest fear right now. So if I dream about a peach, I'm going to lose my mind.
2: I definitely don't want to see any fruit when I'm closing my eyes at night.
3: No,
0: I'm going to start sending peaches to Gianna's house. She's going to wake up everywhere.
3: Oh, my God.

0: your afternoon. Appreciate you having Kiss 108 on. It's Mikey V, Frankie V, and Gianna. Over in Weston, Sarah, I want to test something out, okay?
1: All right.
0: So a major tire brand did this survey, and I'm kind of curious if it's correct or not. Mikey V, on your hot dog, do you put condiments or no condiments?
2: Definitely condiments.
0: Okay, Gianna?
3: Yep, same.
0: How about yourself, Sarah?
1: All the time, yes. The time, okay. I mean, a hot dog is a condiment conveyance method.
0: Yeah, like how would you have a hot dog without that?
3: Yeah.
0: Well, I'm glad that you all said this. So now I'm going to see if their survey is done. Now, this is done by a major car tire company. So they said that people that put ketchup, mustard, all the condiments on their hot dogs are better at changing tires than those that light their hot dogs with nothing on it.
2: I'm better at calling AAA.
3: Yeah, can't say I've ever changed a tire.
1: I wonder if it's because it shows that you appreciate complexity, and so you have a better eye for details.
2: Wow, that's deep.
3: Oh,
2: that
3: wow.
2: Deep.
3: She really broke this fact down.
2: I keep it simple. A-A-A.
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0: It's Mikey V. Is our mom considered the Tom Brady of Framingham Public Schools?
1: It is Frankie V. Did I have a fake tooth attached to my retainer for my senior photos at Framingham High School?
2: And it's Gianna. Did I break a mirror at the gym?
0: Answer is next to Two Truths and a Lie and Kiss. I'm so

0: It is time to know us just a little bit better as we play Two Truths and a Lie on Kiss 108. It's V Bros and Gianna. Wendy's with us right now in Saugus. Are you ready to play?
1: Yeah, I am.
0: There we go. This is Saugus earlier today. It's Mikey V, the younger brother. You know how it works. We'll give you a fact or a lie. You guess who is lying. Back to school is coming up only a few weeks away. And our mom, who is 73 years old, is still a teacher in the Framingham Public Schools at 73 Aww. Years old. She has retired twice, but she keeps going back.
2: Did you call her the Tom Brady of the Framingham Public Schools?
0: Yeah, pretty much.
3: So funny.
2: Speaking about school, getting back in session and whatnot. Obviously, at the end of your senior year, you do your senior photos. And I had braces from 6th grade to 7th grade to 8th grade, 9th, 10th, 11th, and 12th. And finally, in 12th grade, they took them off and I got a retainer, but I had a missing tooth. Mikey's had some too. We've had genetic issues with teeth. So in my senior photos, I had to wear my retainer because attached to that retainer was a fake tooth. And that would cover the gap in the front of my mouth so that my photos didn't look terrible.
0: Oh, boy. Two truths and a lie. On to Gianna. What do you got?
3: I was at my gym class this morning. We were doing, like, kettlebell swings, and I was so sweaty, like, the palms of my hands. I literally let go of the kettlebell by accident and slightly cracked the mirror.
0: Oh, my God.
3: Slightly. It didn't shatter.
0: I've been worried about doing that before.
3: Yeah, it happened.
0: Two truths and a lie. Who do you think is lying?
1: I think it's Frankie.
2: I think I'm lying. I think I had braces for a good 12 years and then had a senior photo with a retainer in my mouth holding a tooth together so that I didn't look like an idiot.
1: Yes, I think that's the lie.
2: Unfortunately, that is 100% truth. I could probably find the photo at mom's house to see my retainer and that fake tooth attached to it in my mouth in my senior photo.
0: We all love Frankie in October during Halloween because he was a jack-o'-lantern in real life.
1: Oh, my gosh. You had braces?
3: I did too. I had them for like 10 years, so I feel your pain.
2: Stop my money. Years ago. Let's move on. That means the liar is.
3: Me, I am lying. It always is in my head that I'm going to let go of the kettlebell and either hurt somebody or shatter a mirror, but held on to it.
0: Not today. And thank you for playing Two Truths and a Lie with Kiss 108. Kiss
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1: Yep.
0: Major change coming before the end of the year. Details next.

0: Mikey B states that this could change Uber Eats forever. It's the B Bros. Mikey, Frankie, Gianna here on Kiss 108.
1: Yeah, Emma, you're in Wooburger. Pretty soon you're going to see drones delivering your Uber Eats food.
2: Oh my God, what?
1: It sounds
2: crazy.
1: Are
2: we there?
1: It sounds like it's from like the Jetsons, but it's real. Uber Eats are trying to speed up their delivery time. So starting in Dallas and Houston this year, they're going to start making deliveries through drones.
2: What in the Black Mirror is this?
3: Yeah, and are you sure they're trying to speed up delivery time or are they trying to get rid of human drivers?
1: That's a valid point. That's the first thing that crossed my mind. But it did say the goal is to cut back on times by 10 minutes. Also, they said by 2029, they expect to have 1 million drones delivering Uber Eats.
3: Oh, please.
2: Oh, my God.
3: I mean, there is nothing worse when, like, your food gets to your house and it's soggy and cold. So I'm all for speeding up the process, but I don't know how I feel about a million drones in the air. Imagine if they crash into each other.
1: Yeah. If that happens, I'll be like an adult pinata.
3: Why is there talk about falling from the sky?

0: It is time for Are You Smarter Than a V-Bro on Kiss 108. It's Mikey V alongside my big bro, Frankie V, and the host and inventor of this game, Gianna.
1: Haley's on the phone in Wilmington. Which brother do you want to play against, Mikey V or Frankie V?
2: Mikey V.
1: Ooh. Mikey V is in the hot seat, and the first person to get two questions right will be the winner. Haley, you get the first question. Haley, pumpkin spice lattes are back. It is summer, but a lot of people are counting down the days till Halloween. Who plays Lori in the movie Halloween?
2: Oh, no. I don't like scary movies. I don't know.
1: Mikey, do you want to steal that for a point?
0: No idea. Zendaya.
1: Zendaya, the movie's from like 19...
2: Jamie Lee Curtis.
1: Yeah, well, Haley, that's correct, but you're too late. It is indeed Jamie Lee Curtis. Shame, shame on the both of you. No points for either, but it is over to Mikey. Mikey,
0: here we go.
1: Today is National Radio Day.
0: Yeah.
1: Who invented the radio? I'll take a last name, too.
0: Edison.
1: That would be incorrect. Haley, do you want to steal that for a point by any chance?
2: Radio... It's not. I know it's not Tesla, but that's my guess.
3: Is it Thomas Jefferson? Phone a friend.
1: Frankie, do you know the answer?
3: Marconi.
1: Marconi.
0: Oh, the Marconi Awards. That makes sense.
1: Marconi. I can't say his first name. Guglielmo Marconi. Frankie, you're not playing. Otherwise, you would get a point. Over to Haley. Haley, Madonna just turned 68, and she has the most VMA nominations this year with 11 leading the awards. But what song does Madonna tell us to strike a pose?
2: What's the song called?
1: Mm-hmm.
2: Vogue.
1: Haley, you would be correct. It is Vogue. 1 point for you.
3: I think Haley's Googling stuff over there. I think she's got like a side computer. She's got these delayed reactions.
1: She knew Jamie Lee Curtis. All right, over
2: then
1: to you.
2: I would have gotten more points.
1: Mikey V.
0: Here we go.
1: Cynthia Erivo just joined Ariana Grande on stage at her tour to perform what emotional song from Wicked?
0: I was just going to say they did Wicked together. What was their big song from Wicked? I can't think of it. I don't know.
1: Haley, do you want to steal that for the win?
0: For the W.
2: Okay, wait. Can you say it again?
1: Yes. Cynthia Erivo joined Ariana Grande on stage at Ari's tour to perform what song from the Wicked movie?
2: Oh, my God. I don't freaking know.
1: That would be For Good. The song For Good. All right. This is not going so well for either of you. Haley, if you get this right, you will be the winner. Please get it right. Haley.
0: What is 2 plus 2?
1: I'm afraid. The Jonas Brothers have their first show at Madison Square Garden tonight. Who is Nick Jonas married to?
2: Priyanka.
1: Priyanka Chopra. That would be correct. Yes. Haley, and wow.
2: Yes.
1: You're kind of smarter than a V-Bro, I guess. Congrats.
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0: Dominic Fike, baby doll right there on Kiss 108. If you smelled a nasty stench on a Tuesday,
1: I feel like I did, actually.
0: Yeah, we know why. We'll explain what happened next on Kiss 108.

0: It's Mikey V on Kiss 108 every afternoon. Got my big bro Frankie V with me and our best friend Gianna.
1: Jill's in Taunton. Did you happen to smell anything funny on a Tuesday afternoon?
2: No.
0: Smell anything nasty on Tuesday.
1: Yeah, no. it wasn't too far from here. Something wild happened. So in Rhode Island, Narragansett, Rhode Island, a truck tipped over. Inside this truck.
3: Oh.
1: Did you hear about this?
3: I saw it on Instagram.
1: 20 tons of squid were in this truck that tipped over, and these squid came out of the truck and were spread across the highway. And why I ask if you smelled anything, a lot of these, the squid started to cook because it was so hot out. So the cement, the pavement was so hot, the squid started to cook on the cement.
3: What a sin.
1: No one was injured. There was a stench that was left behind. They were able to get it cleaned up at some point, but because the squid was on the hot pavement for so long, 20 tons of squid started to pretty much cook itself right there in Narragansett.
2: Oh my God. Sounds like hibachi on the island.
3: The poor squid. I don't know why I feel bad. Like, I eat calamari and stuff, but why do I feel bad?
0: Say, it created a drive-thru for calamari.
3: Whoa.
4: Poor squid. Wake up in the morning feeling like P. Diddy.
5: Hey, what up, girl?
4: Grab my glasses, I'm out the door. I'm gonna hit this city.
5: Let's
4: before
5: go.
4: I leave, brush my teeth with a bottle of Jack. Cause when I leave for the night, I ain't coming.

0: Watermelon sugar. You don't want to do this. It might get you banned at Disney. Kiss 108, it's a V Bros and Gianna.
1: Of course, we know I'm a Disney adult. I love going to Disney. But some grown adults' behavior just has my jaw on the floor sometimes. The things I see at Disney. This video is going viral right now. It's of this influencer, put in air quotes here. Her name is Paige. She made a video of her and all of her friends in Disney World, and they all rented the scooters for people that are in wheelchairs usually get when they go to Disney. Oh. They rented these scooters and they said, guys, this is the best $65 we've ever spent. And they put it to that song, They See Me Rolling. And this is blowing up right now. The internet's like, what is wrong with you? Those are for people that need them, people that have disabilities. And she's like, lighten up. The scooters are there for a reason. It was fun. They were drinking alcohol on the scooters, like riding around Epcot, getting drunk, riding around on these scooters, being absolute menaces. They were going in circles everywhere. So she's getting ripped apart, rightfully so. She's not even the only one I've seen doing this, though.
0: I would tell her, yeah, they are there for a reason. For somebody who's handicapped. We would go on cruises once in a while, and our dad was in a wheelchair.
1: Of course.
0: For like 10 years almost, but we would rent those exact scooters. And can you imagine?
1: Yeah.
0: It would have ruined our vacation if there wasn't one available for him, because Paige is over here.
1: Yes.
0: Good thing nobody was influencing.
1: Oh my God.
0: Years ago,
1: well, this keeps happening. Jeez. Like, Disney keeps running out of scooters for people that need them because of people like this. And it stinks because it's like, for someone that needs it, you don't want to have to go through a whole process or like get a doctor's note, even though you're like someone that needs a scooter.
0: Why would Disney just check for a handicap sticker?
1: Yeah, because I guess like different disabilities look different on anybody. Somebody could need a scooter and not necessarily have a handicap sticker. I mean, it's a whole disaster, but all in all, just don't do this when you go to Disney.
2: Dumb question. Do you literally have to go and rent it from somebody there? Or is it where you just put money into a machine and you get to unlock it?
1: From my understanding, you go to the little stand where you rent the scooters. You pay the $65 or whatever, and they give it to you. I don't know why they're not implementing these rules, but Disney, please ban Paige at the very least.
0: Paige is canceled.
1: Paige is canceled.
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9: It's stop and go on the Pike eastbound between Starro Drive and the expressway. Then we're seeing congestion on either side of the Ted Williams Tunnel. With your traffic, I'm Lexi Mack.
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0: There's a celebrity ex that is not very happy today. Kiss 108's Mikey V, Frankie V, and Gianna.
1: Julie's in Weymouth. Did you hear who got engaged?
2: I've seen a lot of people get engaged. Who is it this time?
3: Yeah, it's the season.
1: So Post Malone, remember he was with a girl for like a couple of months last year. They broke up. Nobody knew this. They got back together in January, and he got down on one knee and popped the question. His girlfriend, Christy Lee, is now his fiance, and the diamond on her finger rivals that little thing that we saw on Taylor Swift's finger last week.
4: Really?
2: No way. From Posty.
3: Okay.
2: I feel like he's the kind of guy who would just like really romantically lasso a woman and be like, that's our engagement.
3: Yeah. Like I'm shocked he like actually got down on one knee. Like Post Malone's very out there.
2: That seems so traditional for him.
4: Also, wait, is this the mom of his daughter or no?
1: No. So that's the other thing. So he was with that girl forever. They ended up breaking up, and shortly thereafter, he started dating this girl, Christy. Then they ended up breaking up shortly after getting together. Then they secretly got back together in January. So that's a great question. I have not seen any comments from his baby's mom in regards to her thoughts on said engagement. But yes, Post Malone, at the age of 31, is now officially engaged.
4: He's only 31?
3: Wait, yeah. Can we fact check that? There's no way that Post Malone is 31?
4: His lifestyle has him aging at a rapid rate. Let me see.
1: What? How old is Post Malone? Post Malone is 31 years old, born July 4th of 1995.
3: I'm sorry? That is crazy.

0: interesting conversation, and I feel like Gianna feels passionately about this one. But is it normal or not to do a joint bachelorette and bachelor party?
1: Yeah.
0: Kiss 108's Mikey V, Frankie V, and Gianna.
1: Well, my boyfriend is off to a joint bachelorette party in the freaking Poconos Mountains.
0: Yeah.
1: To which, when he told me that this was happening, I wasn't thrilled when he said it was a joint party, because I'm just not comfortable with these bridesmaids who I've never met in my whole life all going to be there too. Like, I don't know who's going, who's sleeping in the cabin, where. But besides the point, I just think in general, like, why are couples even having a joint bachelorette party? Isn't this supposed to be separate? I'm confused.
0: I will say, me and my wife debated doing it because, I don't know, we've had a fun life. We didn't really need anything crazy like that. But my question lies, and I have two questions for you.
1: Mm-hmm.
0: One, are you more upset that there's other females going on this trip? And that's what's bothering you?
1: I trust my boyfriend, but I'm not comfortable with that because, again, I've never met the girls going. I don't know who's even going to be there. But I just think in general, like, why are people even doing that? It doesn't make sense to me. Like, you really just can't separate from your significant other for one weekend of fun? One weekend?
2: I feel like, as somebody that got married 2 years ago, Mikey, as well, and I say last hurrah. I'm not saying guys or girls do anything crazy, but it is kind of that last chance to just be with the boys or be with the girls and do your thing. So I'm of the mindset of you should do it separate, because when you mix and match them together, you're kind of not getting that last hurrah with the homies before, like, you put the ring on the finger.
1: Yeah, whenever I get engaged and have a bachelorette party, like, I don't want Jake and his friends to be there personally. I want to spend time with my girls.
0: And you're going to be perfectly fine with me taking Jake to Miami for his bachelor party.
1: Absolutely. You are going to be banned from taking Jake anywhere when this time comes.
0: So Jake can't have his own bachelor party?
1: Yes, he can. You're not taking him to Miami, Mikey V.
2: She just wants to lay all the rules down. Here's what's
0: going to
2: happen.
0: All right, me and Jake go to Vegas then instead.
1: No.
0: But honest. Joint bachelor and bachelorette parties, because you are seeing them more recently. Is that normal or not? Have you done it? What are your thoughts? 877-617-1108. I got to start booking some trips for Jake.
1: Stop it.
0: Talking more next on Kiss.
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8: Honey, is it on? Is it on? Is this thing recording? This is your girl, T.S. Madison, coming to you loud, live, and always and forever in color from the Outlaws Podcast with me, T.S. Madison. This week, Laverne Cox is back. We're talking about her new book, her controversial ex, and going off on the red carpet.
9: He was like, let's go.

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Now roll with the big dog. 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
1: How do you feel about joint bachelor and bachelorette parties?
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1: Kiss 108's Mikey V. Frankie V. Angie.
0: Because my boyfriend's on his way to one as we speak, but I don't even understand why couples are doing this.
1: Emily, you're in Drake It. Are these normal or not?
3: Super lame. Very codependent. Isn't that, like, that's traditionally supposed to be something that, you know, it's kind of top secret, you know?
1: Later. Yes. We won't ask what you did at your bachelorette party.
3: It's your last wild night.
1: We get it now. Leah, you're in Lemonster. Is this normal or not?
4: Do I think that it's normal? No.
1: Okay.
4: Do I think that that's fun? Yes. I think that would be fun, especially if you like each other. I think a lot of couples don't like each other that much.
1: Deep down.
4: They go do separate things.
1: Yet they're going to get
4: if
1: married.
4: If you like hanging out with each other, like, I support it. I think that sounds like fun.
1: And that's honestly how I feel about it, but we've been back and forth.
0: Mm-hmm.
1: How are you feeling about joint bachelor and bachelorette parties, Shailene's and Lynn?
5: I think it's weird. I feel like it's good for you guys to have your own celebration and your own space separate from each other. And, you know, like, let your boys go out and be your boys. You know, let your girls get crazy. Girls gone wild, you know? It's like, people are going to do what they want, but, you know, I don't think that they should be together.
2: One of my friends once said it's for insecure couples that need to do this right before they get married.
0: I low-key agree with that.
1: Well, it sounds like you two should talk to Miranda and Arlington.
6: My husband and I did it. It was the best weekend of our life. We had all our friends and family all together, and we had a blast. It was a huge party.
1: Wow, and no point do you feel like you missed out on having your own bachelorette party?
6: No, not at all. It was so much fun.
1: I love that. I will continue our conversation on our Instagram at Kiss108, and we play two truths and a lie in just about 10 minutes.

0: It's Mikey V. Is our mom considered the Tom Brady of Framingham Public Schools?
1: It is Frankie V. Did I have a fake tooth attached to my retainer for my senior photos at Framingham High School?
2: And it's Gianna. Did I break a mirror at the gym?
0: Answers next to Two Truths and a Lie and Kiss.

0: It is time to know us just a little bit better as we play Two Truths and a Lie on Kiss 108. It's the Bros and Gianna. Wendy's with us right now in Saugus. Are you ready to play?
1: Yeah, I am.
0: There we go. This is in Saugus earlier today. It's Mikey V, the younger brother. You know how it works. We'll give you a fact or a lie. You guess who is lying. Back to school is coming up only a few weeks away. And our mom, who is 73 years old, is still a teacher in the Framingham Public Schools at 73 Aww. Years old. She has retired twice, but she keeps going back.
2: Didn't you call her the Tom Brady of the Framingham Public Schools?
0: Yeah, pretty much.
3: So funny.
2: Speaking about school, getting back in session and whatnot. Obviously, at the end of your senior year, you do your senior photos. And I had braces from 6th grade to 7th grade to 8th grade, 9th, 10th, 11th, and 12th. And finally, in 12th grade, they took them off and I got a

0: retainer, but I had a missing tooth. Mikey's had some too. We've had the genetical issues with teeth. So in my senior photos, I had to wear my retainer because attached to that retainer was a fake tooth, and that would cover the gap in the front of my mouth so that my photos didn't look terrible.
1: Oh, boy. Two truths and a lie. On to Gianna. What do you got?
2: I was at my gym class this morning. We were doing, like, kettlebell swings, and I was so sweaty, like, the palms of my hands. I literally let go of the kettlebell by accident and slightly cracked the mirror.
1: Oh, my God.
2: Slightly. It didn't shatter.
1: I've been worried about doing that before.
2: Yeah, it happened.
1: Two truths and a lie. Who do you think is lying?
3: I think it's Frankie.
0: I think I'm lying. I think I had braces for a good 12 years, and they'd had a senior photo with a retainer in my mouth holding a tooth together so that I didn't look like an idiot.
3: Yes, I think that's the lie.
0: Unfortunately, that is 100% truth. I could probably find the photo at mom's house to see my retainer and that fake tooth attached to it in my mouth in my senior photo.
1: We all love Frankie in October during Halloween because he was a jack-o'-lantern in real life.
3: Oh, my gosh. You had braces that long?
2: I did, too. I had them for like 10 years, so I feel your pain.
0: Stop remembering it. Years ago. Let's move on. That means the liar is...
2: Me, I am lying. It always is in my head that I'm going to let go of the kettlebell and either hurt somebody or shatter a mirror, but held on to it.
1: Not today, and thank you. For playing Two Truths and a Lie with Kiss 108.
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10: It's stop and go on the Mass Pike eastbound between Star Oak Drive and the expressway. Then we're seeing quite a bit of congestion on either side of the Ted Williams Tunnel. With your traffic, I'm Lexi Mack.
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0: Halloween fans, curious if you're going to like this or hate this. Kiss 108's V Bros and Gianna.
1: Priscilla's in Walpole. Are you a fan of Cheetos?
2: Every once in a while. Yeah, it's like a little cheat meal.
1: A little cheat snack. So there's a new one coming up for the spooky season. We have our resident spooky person, Gianna. Have you seen what Cheetos is dropping?
3: No, and I love Cheetos. My lunch ladies at school used to call me Cheeto Girl because I would eat them by the pound.
0: Cheeto fingers.
3: Literally.
1: That's so funny.
3: No, but I didn't see.
1: So Cheetos is diving into the spooky season with a new flavor. It gives you four different, taste bud reactions in one. It's called the flavor of fear. Ooh. On the puffs, it's going to give the sensation of heat, tingling, numbing, and subtle fizz as well as you eat them. Apparently, one of the main ingredients is Szechuan pepper, but it's going to give you four different taste bud tingles in your mouth. This is coming out at the end of the month for Halloween.
2: I can't wait to have a drunk night and eat a bag.
0: Eat that by accident. Can you imagine not knowing it's going to happen? You're hammered, you get home?
3: Nope. I have to opt out of that.
2: At 2 a.m.
0: If it does that to your mouth, what's it do to your stomach?
3: That's exactly why I am opting out of this Cheeto.
0: Let's get this free trip off to Vegas. Less than a month away, too.
3: Yes.
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0: It is time for Are You Smarter Than a V-Bro on Kiss 108's Mikey V alongside my big bro Frankie V and the host and inventor of this game, Gianna.
1: Haley's on the phone in Wilmington. Which brother do you want to play against, Mikey V or Frankie V?
2: Mikey V.
1: Ooh. Mikey V is in the hot seat, and the first person to get two questions right will be the winner. Haley, you get the first question. Haley, pumpkin spice lattes are back. It is summer, but a lot of people are counting down the days till Halloween. Who plays Lori in the movie Halloween?
2: Oh, no. I don't like scary movies. I don't know.
1: Mikey, do you want to steal that for a point?
0: No idea. Zendaya.
1: Zendaya, the movie's from
2: Jamie
1: like 19...
2: Lee Curtis.
1: Yeah, well, Haley, that's correct, but you're too late. It is indeed Jamie Lee Curtis. Shame, shame on the both of you. No points for either, but it is over to Mikey. Mikey,
0: here we go.
1: Today is National Radio Day.
0: Yeah.
1: Who invented the radio? I'll take a last name, too.
0: Edison.
1: That would be incorrect. Haley, do you want to steal that for a point by any chance?
2: Radio? It's not. I know it's not Tesla, but that's my guess.
3: Is it Thomas Jefferson? Can you phone a friend?
1: Frankie, do you know the answer?
3: Marconi.
1: Marconi!
0: Oh, the Marconi Awards. That makes sense.
1: Marconi. I can't say his first name. Guglielmo Marconi. Frankie, you're not playing, otherwise you would get a point. Over to Haley. Haley, Madonna just turned 68, and she has the most VMA nominations this year with 11 leading the awards. But what song does Madonna tell us to strike a pose?
2: What's the song called?
1: Mm-hmm.
2: Vogue.
1: Haley, you would be correct. It is Vogue. 1 point for you.
3: I think Haley's Googling stuff over there. I think she's got like a side computer. She's got these delayed reactions.
1: She knew Jamie Lee Curtis. All right, over
2: then
1: to you.
2: I would have gotten more points.
1: Mikey V.
0: Here we go.
1: Cynthia Erivo just joined Ariana Grande on stage at her tour to perform what emotional song from Wicked?
0: I was just going to say they did Wicked together. What was their big song from Wicked? I can't think of it. I don't know.
1: Haley, do you want to steal that for the win?
0: For the W.
2: Okay, wait. Can you say it again?
1: Yes. Cynthia Erivo joined Ariana Grande on stage at Ari's tour to perform what song from the Wicked movie?
2: Oh, my God. I don't freaking know.
1: That would be For Good. The song For Good. All right. This is not going so well for either of you. Haley, if you get this right, you will be the winner. Please get it right. Haley.
0: What is 2 plus 2?
1: I'm afraid. The Jonas Brothers have their first show at Madison Square Garden tonight. Who is Nick Jonas married to?
2: Priyanka.
1: Priyanka Chopra. That would be correct. Yes. Haley, and wow.
2: Yes.
1: You're kind of smarter than a V-Bro, I guess. Congrats.
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0: Stella Lefty Boston right there on Kiss 108. Something very interesting happening today with Taylor Swift and the Empire State Building.
1: Huh.
0: We'll break this all down and explain what it means next on Kiss 108.

0: Today went from like the best summer day earlier today to like a dark, scary mess.
1: I know.
0: In a matter of hours. But here we are, Kiss 108's Mikey V, Frankie V, and Gianna.
2: Teresa's in Natick. So breaking news right now, the Empire State Building has turned green.
3: Okay.
2: And throughout different areas right now, the letters TS are popping up.
1: Can they not? What is this now?
2: Swifties are figuring out that maybe something major Taylor Swift is happening. Is it her album? Is it something to do with the wedding getting unveiled in regards to the movie that's coming? We don't know, but there's TS all over, and the Empire State Building is currently green as of right now, and people are trying to figure this out, especially the Swifties.

0: era had a color, right?
1: Mm-hmm. Well, what's green mean?
0: I know, that's what I was trying to think of.
2: Also, like, Frankie, where are you seeing this information? I can't find anything about it. It's not coming up anywhere.
1: Well, I'm seeing it on a Swifty site called BTS Daily on X, but if you go to the Empire State Building, they also tweeted it out as well.
0: I want to know what the green is.
3: So what the green is saying, or people are saying, it means that she's releasing Taylor's version of her self-titled debut album, because green, that's what Era is associated with.
0: So because she re-released all her music.
1: Yeah,
0: right?
1: So now she'll do that
0: one. She's recording it herself, and so now she's going to do it. Oh, that's cool.
1: There we go.
2: Another one. Okay, that makes sense. We just need wedding pictures.
3: And this whole time I thought maybe it was Travis Kelce getting traded to the Eagles.

0: might want to do this. It might get you banned at Disney. Kiss 108 to V Bros and Gianna.
1: Of course, we know I'm a Disney adult. I love going to Disney. But some grown adults' behavior just has my jaw on the floor sometimes. The things I see at Disney. This video is going viral right now. It's of this influencer, put in air quotes here. Her name is Paige. She made a video of her and all of her friends in Disney World, and they all rented the scooters for people that are in wheelchairs usually get when they go to Disney. Oh. They rented these scooters and they said, guys, this is the best $65 we've ever spent. And they put it to that song, They See Me Rolling. And this is blowing up right now. The internet's like, what is wrong with you? Those are for people that need them, people that have disabilities. And she's like, lighten up. The scooters are there for a reason. It was fun. They were drinking alcohol on the scooters, like riding around Epcot, getting drunk, riding around on these scooters, being absolute menaces. They were going in circles everywhere. So she's getting ripped apart, rightfully so. She's not even the only one I've seen doing this, though.
0: I would tell her, yeah, they are there for a reason. For somebody who's handicapped. We would go on cruises once in a while, and our dad was in a wheelchair.
1: Of course.
0: For like 10 years almost, but we would rent those exact scooters. And can you imagine?
1: Yeah.
0: It would have ruined our vacation if there wasn't one available for him, because Paige is over here.
1: Yes.
0: Good thing nobody was influencing.
1: Oh my God.
0: Years ago,
1: well, this keeps happening. Jeez. Like, Disney keeps running out of scooters for people that need them because of people like this. And it stinks because it's like, for someone that needs it, you don't want to have to go through a whole process or like get a doctor's note, even though you're like someone that needs a scooter.
0: Why would Disney just check for a handicap sticker?
1: Yeah, because I guess like different disabilities look different on anybody. Somebody could need a scooter and not necessarily have a handicap sticker. I mean, it's a whole disaster, but all in all, just don't do this when you go to Disney.
2: Dumb question. Do you literally have to go and rent it from somebody there? Or is it where you just put money into a machine and you get to unlock it?
1: From my understanding, you go to the little stand where you rent the scooters. You pay the $65 or whatever, and they give it to you. I don't know why they're not implementing these rules, but Disney, please ban Paige at the very least.
0: Paige is canceled.
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0: TV states that this could change Uber Eats forever. It's the V-Bros. Mikey, Frankie, Gianna here on Kiss 108.
1: Yeah, Emma, you're in Wooburmer. Pretty soon, you're going to see drones delivering your Uber Eats food.
2: Oh my God, what?
1: It sounds
2: crazy.
1: Are
2: we there?
1: It sounds like it's from like the Jetsons, but it's real. Uber Eats are trying to speed up their delivery time. So starting in Dallas and Houston this year, they're going to start making deliveries through drones.
2: What in the black mirror is this?
3: Yeah, and are you sure they're trying to speed up delivery time or are they trying to get rid of human drivers?
1: That's a valid point. That's the first thing that crossed my mind. But it did say the goal is to cut back on times by 10 minutes. Also, they said by 2029, they expect to have 1 million drones delivering Uber Eats.
3: Oh, please.
2: Oh, my God.
3: I mean, there is nothing worse when, like, your food gets to your house and it's soggy and cold. So I'm all for speeding up the process, but I don't know how I feel about a million drones in the air. Imagine they crash into each other.
1: Yeah. If that happens, I'd be like an adult pinata.
3: Why is there talk about falling from the sky?

0: Interesting conversation. I feel like Gianna feels passionately about this one. Mm. But is it normal or not to do a joint bachelorette and bachelor party?
1: Yeah.
0: Kiss 108's Mikey V, Frankie V, and Gianna.
1: Well, my boyfriend is off to a joint bachelorette party in the freaking Poconos Mountains.
0: Yeah.
1: To which, when he told me that this was happening, I wasn't thrilled when he said it was a joint party because I'm just not comfortable with these bridesmaids who I've never met in my whole life all going to be there too. Like, I don't know who's going, who's sleeping in the cabin, where. But besides the point, I just think in general, like, why are couples even having a joint bachelorette party? Isn't this supposed to be separate? I'm confused.
0: I will say, me and my wife debated doing it because, I don't know, we've had a fun life. We didn't really need anything crazy like that. But my question lies, and I have two questions for you.
1: Mm-hmm.
0: One, are you more upset that there's other females going on this trip? And that's what's bothering you?
1: I trust my boyfriend, but I'm not comfortable with that because, again, I've never met the girls going. I don't know who's even going to be there. But I just think in general, like, why are people even doing that? It doesn't make sense to me. Like, you really just can't separate from your significant other for one weekend of fun? One weekend?
2: I feel like, as someone that got married 2 years ago, Mikey, as well, and I say last hurrah. I'm not saying guys or girls do anything crazy, but it is kind of that last chance to just be with the boys, to be with the girls, and do your thing. So I'm of the mindset of you should do it separate because when you mix and match them together, you're kind of not getting that last hurrah with the homies before, like, you put the ring on the finger.
1: Yeah, whenever I get engaged and have a bachelorette party, like, I don't want Jake and his friends to be there. Personally, I want to spend time with my girls.
0: And you're going to be perfectly fine with me taking Jake to Miami for his bachelor party.
1: Absolutely. You are going to be banned from taking Jake anywhere when the time comes.
0: So Jake can't have his own bachelor party?
1: Yes, he can. You're not taking him to Miami, Mikey V.
2: She just wants to lay all the rules down. Here's what's
0: going to
2: happen.
0: All right, me and Jake are going to Vegas then instead.
1: No.
0: Honest. Joint bachelor and bachelorette parties, because you are seeing them more recently. Is that normal or not? Have you done it? What are your thoughts? 877-617-1108. I got to start booking some trips for Jake.
1: Stop it.
0: Talking more next on Kiss.
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0: How do you feel about joint bachelor and bachelorette parties? Mm-hmm. Kiss 108's Mikey v. Frankie v. Angie.
1: Because my boyfriend's on his way to one as we speak, but I don't even understand why couples are doing this.
0: Oh, Emily, you're in Drake It. Are these normal or not?
2: Super lame. Very codependent. Isn't that, like, that's traditionally supposed to be something that, you know, it's kind of top secret, you know?
0: Yes. We won't ask what you did at your bachelorette party.
2: It's your last wild night.
0: We get it now. Leah, you're in Leominster. Is this normal or not?
3: Do I think that it's normal? No.
0: Okay.
3: Do I think that that's fun? Yes. I think that would be fun, especially if you like each other. I think a lot of couples don't like each other that much.
0: Deep down.
3: They go through separate things.
0: Yeah, they're going to get
3: if
0: married.
3: If you like hanging out with each other, like, I support it. I think that sounds like fun.
0: And that's honestly how I feel about it, but we've been back and forth.
1: Mm-hmm.
0: How are you feeling about joint bachelor and bachelorette parties, Shailene's and Lynn?
4: I think it's weird. I feel like it's good for you guys to have your own celebration and your own space separate from each other. And, you know, like, let your boys go out and be your boys. You know, let your girls get crazy. Girls gone wild, you know? It's like, people are going to do what they want. But, you know, I don't think that they should be together.
5: One of my friends once said it's for insecure couples that need to do this right before they get married.
1: I low-key agree with that.
0: Well, it sounds like you two should talk to Miranda and Arlington.
6: My husband and I did it. It was the best weekend of our life. We had all our friends and family all together, and we had a blast. It was a huge party.
0: Wow, and no point do you feel like you missed out on having your own bachelorette party?
6: No, not at all. It was so much fun.
0: I love that. All right, we'll continue the conversation. Definitely curious your thoughts. Hit us up on Instagram at Kiss108.

0: I can't get over the picture that Gianna chose of me for this post on our Instagram at Kiss108. It's Mikey V, Frankie V, and Gianna.
1: I'm glad you said it because I was gonna say something. Why of all the photos is this one of Mikey?
2: Well, on our Instagram page? It's National Radio Day. I wanted to do a cute little photo dump on the Kiss108 Instagram. So I texted you guys, I said, send me a throwback photo. Mm-hmm. You chose the photos. Mikey just happened to send me three, and I picked the one that he looked, good, great.
0: No, Gianna said, I said, you sure want to use that one? She said, no, you look the goofiest in this one.
2: Well, you're wearing your old school, glasses with no lenses in them, type of thing, backwards hat or regular hat type of thing. Like, you're like the perfect.
0: You know what the interesting thing
2: Mikey
0: is in that picture is? That's back when I was doing a radio. We're obviously from here, from Framingham, but that was back when I was doing a radio show in the Midwest, but I was wearing a Boston hat still, always representing Boston.
2: You manifested.
1: Mine photos from back in my Portland, Maine radio days. I look pretty normal. I'm having trouble. Gianna, you look adorable. You were Neo at a Kiss concert, but I just keep going back to Mikey. That you look like, remember LMFAO, shots.
2: You look like that.
0: That was probably in 2011 when that was like the number one song on the radio. So
2: you were playing the part.
0: Pictures are up on our Instagram at Kiss108. We're out of here. Back at it tomorrow. Kick it off your Friday.
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0: 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Thank you for listening.
1: All right. Working towards the end of the week on this Thursday.
0: If you don't exactly love the chalky, pasty flavor or feel of protein powder in your smoothie, I saw an alternative that has the same effect. I'll tell you what it is. Don't know. Might be something you like. Maybe not. Before the hour's up on Kiss.
2: Thank you for dinner, baby. I had a really great time. I really love the comfort.

0: Kiss 108, Boston's number one hit music station. I'm excited. We have Dwayne The Rock Johnson today.
1: Nice.
0: I think he is one of the most loved people on the planet. Don't you agree?
1: I agree with you.
0: I think that, like, if you look at all of his films and what he's done, he just, people love him. And he seems like a very kind guy. Actually, he is a kind guy. Mm-hmm. But when he was at the D23 Legends Award, which I was hosting, Emily Blunt helped introduce him. And she said he's so kind and so filthy. So I want to know, what is she talking about? That he's filthy. Is that a filthy sense of humor, maybe?
1: People love him also because he is so, I mean, at least this is what comes off, very, very normal. Do you guys remember that birthday party he threw for his little girl? And it was like paper plates and plastic.
2: Yeah, like not over the top.
1: And you're seeing all these other people throwing like their little kids' birthdays with like giant balloon arches and like all these like crazy catering and stuff. And his was just like totally normal.
0: The celebrities. Yeah, he did it like a normal person.
1: Yeah.
0: So that's coming up, and it's Tubbs' birthday. Happy birthday to our engineer, Jeff Tubbs.
3: Oh, my goodness. We've been blessed by your birth.
1: Love you, Tubbs.
0: Always bringing it and bringing that calm sense of engineering.
3: Oh, you could not live your life without Tubbs.
1: No, you'd be so
0: lost. AI didn't intimidate Jeff Tubbs, did it? New, sir.
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3: 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Anyone can play. Anyone can win. Download the Cornhole app today.
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7: 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Rev it. 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Test it. 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The 2026 Nissan Rogue. 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
2: 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But you can add this to your smoothie if you don't like protein powder. 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

0: 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So if you don't like the taste or texture of protein powder, I happen to not mind it, but I like things that taste bad and I can get by it.
1: They can be a little chalky sometimes.
0: They can be. You're right. With some people's stomach, like whey protein doesn't work for me.
1: Same.
0: I got issues in my stomach for that. They say try this. Tofu.
1: Ooh.
0: Tofu. Now, it's a soy product. It's non-dairy, though. Plant-based, high in protein. It doesn't have a lot of taste. It's a texture thing, but it can make your smoothies creamy and filling. I don't think I'd try it.
1: Yeah, I'm out.
2: What? I would try that. It. I love tofu.
1: You do?
2: I do. We have it at least a couple times a month in our house. It's like a staple.
0: You have to fry it, sauce it.
2: We treat it like steaks, and we'll put like the soyaki sauce from Trader Joe's.
0: You sauce it up.
2: And then you cook it on the pan, and it's like a steak essentially. And then
0: we eat it
2: with like broccoli or rice.
1: Either.
0: Yeah, then try this in your smoothie. Report back. I just want to share it because I saw it. All right, here's the quote today. When the wrong doors close, stop knocking. The right ones don't require begging.
1: Ooh.
0: There you go.
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